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1: Good evening, I'm Shannon Dewick with your 7 o'clock news update. A severe thunderstorm watch has been issued for a large portion of southern Manitoba, including Steinbeck. Environment Canada says a trough of low pressure moving across southern Manitoba this evening may cause severe thunderstorms to develop. Conditions are favorable for strong wind gusts, damaging hail and heavy rain. A former employee and counselor for the Arm of Taché has decided to run for mayor. Andy Brandt, who lives in the St. Genevieve area, worked for the City of Winnipeg for 21 years, held the position of Public Works Manager for the Arm of Taché for 17 years, and at one time also served as a counselor for Taché.
2: I'm running for mayor because I believe the Arm of Taché deserves leadership that is accessible, transparent, and focused on political solutions that improve everyday life for our residents. After years of working within municipal operations, I've seen firsthand what works, what doesn't, and where we can do better.
1: Brandt says his platform does not include a list of infrastructure projects he intends to complete, but rather it is about service, responsibility, and community. Steinbeck RCMP stopped two impaired drivers over the weekend. The first incident happened Saturday evening on Steinbeck's Main Street involving a 48-year-old male from Mitchell. The second incident happened early Sunday morning near the France Inn on Highway 52 involving a 48-year-old female from Steinbeck. Both drivers received an immediate roadside prohibition for alcohol, were fined, and had their vehicle impounded. According to police, there were 61 calls for service over the weekend, including 12 traffic violations. And school bus routes across the Hanover School Division will largely stay the same this fall, but 7 new replacement buses are being added to the fleet. That is according to Transportation Director Robert Workington, who says 2 of the new buses are already at the shop, with all 7 expected to be in service by mid to late September.
3: That's always nice to get some new equipment, and drivers enjoy it, and students do as well.
1: The division currently has 85 buses running regular routes, with about 15 spare buses available when needed. You deserve to know what's happening in your community. 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
1: A chance of severe thunderstorms in parts of the region for tonight with a low of 16 degrees. Then tomorrow, good chance of rain, risk of a thunderstorm and a high of 23. Looking ahead to Wednesday, back to sunshine and 26. Check out the weather radar map anytime on Low and Body Shop Local Weather on the Steinbeck Online app. I'm Shannon Dewick.
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0: Mornings with Carly Coop are always a good time. 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From Keith Urban to Dean Brody to Warren Ziders, the Country 107 Big Ticket has sent listeners to the biggest country concerts.
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4: I'm Shannon Duick. A severe thunderstorm watch is in effect for Steinbeck tonight, a low of 16 degrees. Tomorrow, partly cloudy, good chance of rain, risk of a thunderstorm later in the day and a high of 23. Then on Wednesday, sunny and 26. Plan your day with the hourly temperature forecast on Low & Body Shop Local Weather on the Steinbeck Online app.
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4: I'm Shannon Dewick. A severe thunderstorm watch is in effect for Steinbeck tonight. Our forecast low is 16 degrees. Then tomorrow, partly cloudy, good chance of rain with risk of a thunderstorm and a high of 23. And on Wednesday, sunny and 26. Know when the sun rises and sets with a low and body shop weather page on Steinbeck Online.
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2: Andy Brandt is running for mayor in the arm of Taché. And Oak Bank RCMP stopped the crime in progress Thursday morning at a rental storage unit compound in the arm of Springfield. More on these stories in the news at 8.
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2: Good evening, I'm Shannon Dewick. Andy Brandt is running for mayor in the rural municipality of Taché. Brandt, who lives in the St. Genevieve area, worked for the City of Winnipeg for 21 years, held the position of Public Works Manager for the arm of Taché for 17 years, and at one time also served as a councillor for Taché. Brandt says he is running for mayor because the municipality deserves leadership that is accessible and transparent.
3: It is my belief that a mayor's position should not be about his or her image, or what he or she wants, or what he or she accomplished. A mayor's position is about what the image of the municipality is. It's about what council as a whole wants and supports by resolution, policy, and bylaw.
2: Brandt says if elected, residents are getting a mayor who is accountable and builds trust. Meanwhile, the Kleefeld area councillor for the arm of Hanover has decided that this will be his last term on council. Darren Worthington was first elected in 2018 and says he'll not be running.

0: Again, for personal reasons related to health challenges, but also a desire to spend more time traveling with his wife. Workington says highlights have included witnessing the growth of Kleefeld, but also seeing the opening of the daycare and a rejuvenation of Main Street. Oakbank RCMP stopped the crime in progress Thursday morning at a rental storage unit compound in the arm of Springfield. Police say that at 4:25 a.m., they received a report of a break and enter in progress along Risk Avenue on the west edge of the municipality. Officers went to the scene and say they immediately located a male wearing a face mask who was preparing to load vehicle rims into a van parked near the storage units. 17 vehicle rims were allegedly found near the van. The man who was found preparing to load rims, as well as three more suspects hiding amongst the tires and rims, were all arrested without incident. All four individuals are from Winnipeg. Steinbach Family Resource Center is helping local students head back to school prepared and confident. Executive Director Stephanie Den Hollander says the school supply drive can make a positive difference in the mental health and well-being of both students and their parents.
1: That whole confidence, reducing stress, this can really make a significant difference in, you know, kind of just reducing those feelings of overwhelm for families and ultimately making space for more joy and connection at home.
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0: A chance of severe thunderstorms in parts of the region for tonight with a low of 16 degrees. Then tomorrow, good chance of rain, risk of a thunderstorm and a high of 23. Looking ahead to Wednesday, back to sunshine and 26. Check out the weather radar map anytime on Low and Body Shop Local Weather on the Steinbach Online app. I'm Shannon Dewick.
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7: I'm Shannon Duick. A severe thunderstorm watch is in effect for Steinbach tonight, a low of 16 degrees. Tomorrow, partly cloudy, good chance of rain, risk of a thunderstorm later in the day and a high of 23. Then on Wednesday, sunny and 26. Plan your day with the hourly temperature forecast on Low & Body Shop Local Weather on the Steinbach Online app.
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6: I'm Shannon Dewick. A severe thunderstorm watch is in effect for Steinbeck tonight. Our forecast low is 16 degrees. Then tomorrow, partly cloudy, good chance of rain with risk of a thunderstorm and a high of 23. And on Wednesday, sunny and 26. Know when the sun rises and sets with a Low and Body Shop weather page on Steinbeck Online.
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2: Andy Brandt is running for mayor in the arm of Taché, and Steinbeck RCMP stopped two impaired drivers over the weekend. 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

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Your blue eyes locked in mine. I don't wanna say goodbye. I like the way we talk, so we should take a walk and talk about the things you like. Anything you wanna say, girl, I'm all ears tonight.

0: Com.
1: Good evening, I'm Shannon Dewey. Andy Brandt is running for mayor in the arm of Taché. Brandt, who lives in the St. Genevieve area, worked for the city of Winnipeg for 21 years, held the position of public works manager for the arm of Taché for 17 years, and at one time also served as councillor for Taché. He says he is running for mayor because the municipality deserves leadership that is accessible and transparent. Brandt says his platform does not include a list of infrastructure projects he intends to complete, but rather it is about service, responsibility, and community. Residents of Kleefeld will be getting a new Hanover councillor this fall. After 8 years, Darren Workington says he has made the difficult decision not to seek re-election. He highlights some of the biggest projects completed in Kleefeld during his two terms in office.
2: We were able to put lighted crosswalks across Main Street and across College for safety, a new playground structure for the park. One of the biggest things I think Kleefeld has seen that's been in positive is the addition to of the daycare. And also for the seniors, we developed a seniors program now that runs out of the rec center every week.
1: Workington says it is for personal reasons he'll not be running for re-election, including some health-related challenges and wanting to spend more time traveling with his wife. Steinbeck RCMP stopped two impaired drivers over the weekend. The first incident happened Saturday evening on Steinbeck's Main Street, involving a 48-year-old male from Mitchell. The second incident happened early Sunday morning near the France Inn on Highway 52, involving a 48-year-old female from Steinbeck. Both drivers received an immediate roadside prohibition for alcohol, were fined, and had their vehicle impounded. According to police, there were 61 calls for service over the weekend, including 12 traffic violations. And school bus routes across the Hanover School Division will largely stay the same this fall, but 7 new replacement buses are being added to the fleet. That is according to Transportation Director Robert Workington, who says 2 of the new buses are already at the shop, with all 7 expected to be in service by mid to late September. You deserve to know what's happening in your community. 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
1: A chance of severe thunderstorms in parts of the region for tonight with a low of 16 degrees. Then tomorrow, good chance of rain, risk of a thunderstorm and a high of 23. Looking ahead to Wednesday, back to sunshine and 26. Check out the weather radar map anytime on Low & Body Shop Local Weather on the Steinbeck Online app. I'm Shannon Dewick.

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6: I'm Shannon Dewick. After an overnight low of 16 degrees, expect a partly cloudy sky for tomorrow. There is a chance of rain with risk of a thunderstorm and a high of 23. For Wednesday, sunny and 26, and Thursday, sunny and 24. Plan your day with the hourly temperature forecast on Low & Body Shop Local Weather on the Steinbach online app.
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7: I'm Shannon Duwick. After an overnight low of 16 degrees, expect a partly cloudy sky for tomorrow. There is a chance of rain with risk of a thunderstorm and a high of 23. For Wednesday, sunny and 26, and Thursday, sunny and 24. Plan your day with the hourly temperature forecast on Low and Body Shop Local Weather on the Steinbach online app.
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we were cool with that. 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
2: I'm Shannon Duick. After an overnight low of 16 degrees, expect a partly cloudy sky for tomorrow. There is a chance of rain with risk of a thunderstorm and a high of 23. For Wednesday, sunny and 26, and Thursday, sunny and 24. Plan your day with the hourly temperature forecast on Low & Body Shop Local Weather on the Steinbach Online app.
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3: I'm Shannon Duwick. After an overnight low of 16 degrees, expect a partly cloudy sky for tomorrow. There is a chance of rain with risk of a thunderstorm and a high of 23. For Wednesday, sunny and 26, and Thursday, sunny and 24. Plan your day with the hourly temperature forecast on Low & Body Shop Local Weather on the Steinbeck Online app.
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4: I'm Shannon Duick. After an overnight low of 16 degrees, expect a partly cloudy sky for tomorrow. There is a chance of rain with risk of a thunderstorm and a high of 23. For Wednesday, sunny and 26, and Thursday, sunny and 24. Plan your day with the hourly temperature forecast on Low & Body Shop Local Weather on the Steinbach online app.
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5: I'm Shannon Duick. After an overnight low of 16 degrees, expect a partly cloudy sky for tomorrow. There is a chance of rain with risk of a thunderstorm and a high of 23. For Wednesday, sunny and 26, and Thursday, sunny and 24. Plan your day with the hourly temperature forecast on Low & Body Shop Local Weather on the Steinbach online app.
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2: I'm Shannon Duick. After an overnight low of 16 degrees, expect a partly cloudy sky for today. There is a good chance of rain with risk of a thunderstorm later today and a high of 23 degrees. Tonight, a chance of rain, risk of a thunderstorm and a low of 15. For tomorrow, sunny, high 26, and Thursday, more sunshine with a high of 24. Know when the sun rises and sets with the Low & Body Shop weather page on Steinbach Online.

saw the old man's face. Front page obituary. He was a millionaire. He left his fortune to some guy he barely knew. His kids were mad as hell.

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1: I'm Shannon Duick. After an overnight low of 16 degrees, expect a partly cloudy sky for today. There is a good chance of rain with risk of a thunderstorm later today and a high of 23 degrees. Tonight, a chance of rain, risk of a thunderstorm and a low of 15. For tomorrow, sunny, high 26, and Thursday, more sunshine with a high of 24. Know when the sun rises and sets with the Low and Body Shop weather page on Steinbach Online.
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1: I'm Shannon Duwick. After an overnight low of 16 degrees, expect a partly cloudy sky for today. There is a good chance of rain with risk of a thunderstorm later today and a high of 23 degrees. Tonight, a chance of rain, risk of a thunderstorm and a low of 15. For tomorrow, sunny, high 26, and Thursday, more sunshine with a high of 24. Know when the sun rises and sets with a Lowen Body Shop weather page on Steinbach Online.
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But I promise you this, this much I swear. Yeah, we'd both go to jail over her. Yeah, we'd both, son, go to jail.

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0: I borrow an eraser?
1: Yeah, sure.
0: Can I borrow an eraser too?
1: Yeah, here you go.
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4: I'm Shannon Duick. After an overnight low of 16 degrees, expect a partly cloudy sky for today. There is a good chance of rain with risk of a thunderstorm later today and a high of 23 degrees. Tonight, a chance of rain, risk of a thunderstorm and a low of 15. For tomorrow, sunny, high 26, and Thursday, more sunshine with a high of 24. Know when the sun rises and sets with the Low and Body Shop weather page on Steinbach Online.
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1: I'm Shannon Dewick. After an overnight low of 16 degrees, expect a partly cloudy sky for today. There is a good chance of rain with risk of a thunderstorm later today and a high of 23 degrees. Tonight, a chance of rain, risk of a thunderstorm and a low of 15. For tomorrow, sunny, high 26, and Thursday, more sunshine with a high of 24. Know when the sun rises and sets with a Low and Body Shop weather page on Steinbach Online.
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1: I'm Shannon Duick. After an overnight low of 16 degrees, expect a partly cloudy sky for today. There is a good chance of rain with risk of a thunderstorm later today and a high of 23 degrees. Tonight, a chance of rain, risk of a thunderstorm and a low of 15. For tomorrow, sunny, high 26, and Thursday, more sunshine with a high of 24. Know when the sun rises and sets with a Low and Body Shop weather page on Steinbach Online.
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That sunset, cliffs by the sea, and the night rolled in. And you still talk about that moon that I can't recall.

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The music, the laughter, the sound of summer in the Southeast. From ball diamonds to car shows, festivals to rodeos, these are the moments we wait all year for. And Country 107 is right here with you. So when you're out in

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1: I'm Shannon Dewey. Today, partly cloudy, good chance of rain with risk of a thunderstorm later today and a high of 23 degrees. Tonight, a chance of rain, risk of a thunderstorm, then clearing and a low of 15. Tomorrow, back to sunshine, high 26, and Thursday, more sun and 24. Plan your day with the hourly temperature forecast on Low & Body Shop Local Weather on the Steinbach online app.
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4: I'm Shannon Dewey. Today, partly cloudy, good chance of rain with risk of a thunderstorm later today and a high of 23 degrees. Tonight, a chance of rain, risk of a thunderstorm, then clearing and a low of 15. Tomorrow, back to sunshine, high 26 and

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2: I'm Shannon Dewick. Today, partly cloudy, good chance of rain with risk of a thunderstorm later today and a high of 23 degrees. Tonight, a chance of rain, risk of a thunderstorm, then clearing and a low of 15. Tomorrow, back to sunshine, high 26, and Thursday, more sun and 24. Plan your day with the hourly temperature forecast on Low & Body Shop Local Weather on the Steinbach Online app.
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2: I'm Shannon Duick. Today, partly cloudy, good chance of rain with risk of a thunderstorm later today and a high of 23 degrees. Tonight, a chance of rain, risk of a thunderstorm, then clearing and a low of 15. Tomorrow, back to sunshine, high 26, and Thursday, more sun and 24. Plan your day with the hourly temperature forecast on Low and Body Shop Local Weather on the Steinbeck Online app.
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4: I'm Shannon Dewey. Today, partly cloudy, good chance of rain with risk of a thunderstorm later today and a high of 23 degrees. Tonight, a chance of rain, risk of a thunderstorm, then clearing and a low of 15. Tomorrow, back to sunshine, high 26, and Thursday, more sun and 24. Plan your day with the hourly temperature forecast on Low & Body Shop Local Weather on the Steinbach Online app.
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0: Can I borrow an eraser too?
1: Yeah, here you go.
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4: I'm Shannon Dewey. Today, partly cloudy, good chance of rain with risk of a thunderstorm later today and a high of 23 degrees. Tonight, a chance of rain, risk of a thunderstorm, then clearing and a low of 15. Tomorrow, back to sunshine, high 26, and Thursday, more sun and 24. Plan your day with the hourly temperature forecast on Low & Body Shop Local Weather on the Steinbach Online app.
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1: Good morning, I'm Addie Lowen. We're expecting clouds to move in today with showers, possible thunderstorm, and a high of 24 degrees. More weather details are coming up in just moments. So the Francophone School Division in Manitoba is heading into the new school year with several major summer projects now complete. At École Saint-Joachim in La Broquerie, a new roof was installed at a cost of nearly $250,000, while École Pointe-Aux-Chênes in Saint-Anne received a new boiler at a cost of close to $2 million. Superintendent Elaine Labarge says the work will provide peace of mind for years to come.
2: And it means like, no, we won't worry for 20 years about heating in the winter.
1: Labarge says the projects were scheduled to be completed during the summer months to avoid construction hazards around students during the school year. And the mayor for Attache says we could be 5 months away from the completion of the construction of the new community center in Lorette. With more, here's reporter Shannon Duick.
3: Armin Poirier says he anticipates a key turning ceremony in mid-January, but notes they will not be playing hockey out of the new center this upcoming season.
4: I suspect that probably there will be an ice put in on a trial basis. We may have a public skating. I would hope that we would. But the plan is to have the ice hockey season in the old arena for the 26-27 season.
3: The estimated cost of the new facility

0: is $29 million, and Poirier says the project remains on budget. He notes a final decision on what to do with the existing arena will likely be made within the next few months. I'm Shannon Duick.
1: And Bronson Dairy has been recognized for their hard work and dedication through Meals on the Farm, presented by the Steinbeck Credit Union. Russ Braun says the opportunity to work alongside family is one of the greatest blessings of farming.
2: The opportunity to work with family and to instill in them the values that we have and the joy of work. Work is not a curse. Work can be a joy if you love to do what you're doing, and you can, when you view it that way, then it's not so difficult.
1: While farming comes with its share of challenges, Braun says the rewards make the risks worthwhile. And the Steinbeck Family Resource Center is helping local students head back to school prepared and confident. Executive Director Stephanie DeHollander says the school supply drive can make a positive difference in the mental health and well-being of both students and their parents.
3: That whole confidence, reducing stress, this can really make a significant difference in, you know, kind of just reducing those feelings of overwhelm for families and ultimately making space for more

0: joy and connection at home.
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2: Steinbeck Online Sports.
3: From a very young age, the pride of Sundown, Manitoba, Kennedy Howe, says she got into gymnastics. But recently, the last couple of years, she's turned her attention as well to martial arts and jiu-jitsu in particular. She explains how she ended up in that discipline.
4: So my brother started doing it when he was little. I just was sitting on the sidelines watching him, and I thought it was going to be, and like I was just watching it, and it looked interesting. So I was like, I might as well just try instead of just sitting on the side watching. So I tried it, and I really liked it, and I was fairly good at it.
3: Kennedy says that she and her little brother, Slater, continue to wrestle and fight even now, and Kennedy, being the older sibling, made sure to note that she gets the better of her younger brother, at least for right now. She's also up for Youth Athlete of the Year, and that link is available in the story on the main page. An American Association of Professional Baseball, the Gold Eyes in Kansas City game was postponed due to weather. They will resume tied at 4 in the top of the 9th later tonight. For your scores, stories, and all things sports, be sure to check out the False Front Golf Simulator sports page on SteinbeckOnline.com. I'm Dave Anthony.
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1: Increasing cloudiness and windy this morning with a chance of showers this afternoon and a risk of a thunderstorm. High of 24 and a humidex of 29. Tonight, mainly cloudy, chance of showers and a risk of a thunderstorm with the skies clearing overnight and a low of 14 degrees. Mainly sunny and 25 for tomorrow and sunny and 25 on Thursday. Right now in Steinbeck, it's 17 degrees. Check out the weather radar map anytime on the Low & Body Shop weather page on Steinbeck Online.
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0: Hey, so apparently we had a storm last night. Completely clueless about this yet again. I wake up this morning and head to the Steinbeck online chat, and sure enough, there's photos of lightning in the sky. I had no clue. This is the bonus for having hearing aids. You miss out on all that stuff. Is that good or not? I don't know, but I slept like a baby. Had no clue. It happened last night. We got more thunderstorms in the forecast again today. So keep your eyes on the sky. Actually, I know a lot of people check out that weather radar map over on the Lowen Body Shop weather page. So if you want to be in the know, make sure you are checking that out as well. New study has found that when you eat your first meal of the day might be connected to how long you live. Researchers looked at many adults and found that people who didn't eat until noon had a 29% higher risk of death compared to those eating between 7 and 8 a.m. Mm-hmm. Now, before you throw your intermittent fasting app out the window, this is an association. It's not proof that eating breakfast causes an earlier death. I have many intermittent fasters in my life, and let me tell you, they're a whole lot of fun to be on vacation with. Oh, constantly watching. Look, we can't eat right now. I'm still fasting. It's, you know, I'm on vacation. I'm going to eat whenever I want. I'm actually, though, getting a little tired of all these rules they are throwing on us. Get 8 hours of sleep. You got to exercise 16 hours a day. You got to drink more water, eat more fiber, wear sunscreen. And now apparently you got to have breakfast before noon. Do not hear me complaining about this one, though. Pancakes and bacon at 8 a.m. and I can live longer? This sounds good.
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0: Increasing cloudiness today and windy this morning as well, with a chance of showers this afternoon and a risk of a thunderstorm. High of 24 and a humidex of 29. Mainly cloudy with a good chance of showers tonight, as well as a risk of a thunderstorm and a low of 14 degrees. Skies clearing overnight with sunshine tomorrow and 25. And for the Pack a Backpack school supply drive on Thursday, sunny and 25. Right now in Steinbeck, it's 17 degrees. 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

0: Elsie Ballerini on the Country 107 Morning Show, served up by A&W Steinbeck. Hey, I'm Carly Coop. Happy Tuesday, August the 25th today, and I came across the best thing ever. Farmer's Almanac Best Day Calendar. So activities that are believed to be more successful on certain days. It's all according to the moon's phase, positions in the zodiac, and a few other factors according to the Farmer's Almanac people. So here you go. On August 25th, today is the best day to cut firewood, dig holes, kill plant pests, mow your lawn to increase growth, host a party, paint and potty train. Host a party and potty train. These are good things to do today, according to the Farmer's Almanac. There you go. It is also 4 months until Christmas. I was sitting down last night reading a book, and my husband turns to me and goes, tomorrow's the 25th already. And I'm like, yeah. He goes, 4 more months until Christmas. I'm like, don't be that person in my life. I don't want you to be that person in my life, so I'm sharing it with you now. 4 months until Christmas. Some of you are probably already done your Christmas shopping, which is impressive and kind of scary.
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That was Tim Hicks and the Pilot. Good morning. I'm Carly Coop here in the Country 107 studios, furnished by Solomons in Steinbach. And the forecast looking very nice for Thursday. Sunny and 25. 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We are going to be hanging outside of Giant Tiger from 8 a.m. to 8 p.m., so the weather is very important. And Mother Nature is showing up perfectly for us. We're going to be there awaiting donations of school supplies. Steinbach Family Resource Center, I stopped by yesterday just to get a little bit of an update. They are busy filling backpacks with school supplies for families in need here in our community. And their supplies are starting to run a little low. So we want to help them out with that. 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If you want to donate them now, you can over at McMunn and Yates. 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Pretty great deal. See you on Thursday. Right now, here's Josh Ross.

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1: Good morning, I'm Addie Lowen. We're expecting a mostly cloudy day with scattered showers, possible afternoon thunderstorm, high of 24 with humidex at 29 degrees. Your week's worth of weather details are on the way in just moments. So the Franco-Manitoba School Division has spent the summer months working on much-needed repairs at some of its schools in the southeast. Superintendent Elaine Labarre says that at École Saint-Joachim in La Broquerie, a new roof was installed. He explains.
2: Because there's two parts. There's the new part of the school that doesn't need anything, but we still have that older part of the building. And they needed renovation or $250,000.
1: École Pointe-Aux-Chênes in St. Anne received a new boiler costing close to $2 million. Meanwhile, École Royale-Bérard in St. Pierre didn't need any major work done this summer after last year's major renovations. In other DSFM schools in the area, floors were polished and some minor repairs were completed. The first day of classes in the DSFM is Thursday, September 10th. And the mayor for Taché says we could be 5 months away from the completion of construction of the new community center in Lorette. Armand Poirier says he anticipates a key turning ceremony in mid-January, but notes they will not be playing hockey out of the new center this upcoming season.
3: I suspect that probably there will be an ice put in on a trial basis. We may have a public skating. I would hope that we would. But the plan is to have the ice hockey season in the old arena for the 26-27 season.
1: The estimated cost of the new facility is $29 million, and Poirier says the project remains on budget. He notes a final decision on what to do with the existing arena will probably be made within the next few months. And Russ and Sarah Braun were recognized yesterday through Meals on the Farm, presented by the Steinbeck Credit Union. And they were celebrated for all they do for their family and the community. Their son Anthony, who turns 18 next week, says he's enjoyed growing up and working on the farm.
4: Well, my favorite part about working with my family is it's just way more comfortable. Like I consider a lot of the employees also family. Like, it's just a very comfortable environment. Everybody, it's just family.
1: Anthony says he helps out with just about everything on the farm and also enjoys having a variety of jobs to keep him busy. And the Pack a Backpack School Supply Drive in Steinbeck is back this Thursday, helping ensure every student can head back to the classroom with confidence. Rihanna Garcia with the Steinbeck Family Resource Center says the need for school supplies continues to grow with costs adding up quickly.
5: We don't want families to be in the position of having to choose whether to put food on the table or send their kids to school with nothing. A little bit of support for school supplies, if we can do it, like, we're in on it.
1: Garcia says they're expecting around 200 applications this year from students in kindergarten through grade 12, making donations especially important. And whether you're driving, working, or relaxing, the Steinbeck Online app makes it easy to listen live and keep up with the local news that matters most.
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6: From a very young age, the pride of Sundown, Manitoba, Kennedy Howe, says she got into gymnastics. But recently, the last couple of years, she's turned her attention as well to martial arts and jiu-jitsu in particular. She explains how she ended up in that discipline.
7: So my brother started doing it when he was little. I just was sitting on the sidelines watching him, and I thought it was going to be, and like, I was just watching it and it looked interesting. So I was like, I might as well just try instead of just sitting on the side watching. So I tried it and I really liked it and I was fairly good at it.
6: Kennedy says that she and her little brother Slater continue to wrestle and fight even now. And Kennedy, being the older sibling, made sure to note that she gets the better of her younger brother, at least for right now. She's also up for Youth Athlete of the Year, and that link is available in the story on the main page. An American Association of Professional Baseball, the Goldeyes in Kansas City game was postponed due to weather. They will resume tied at 4 in the top of the 9th later tonight. For your scores, stories, and all things sports, be sure to check out the False Front Golf Simulator sports page on SteinbeckOnline.com. I'm Dave Anthony.
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1: Increasing cloudiness and windy this morning with a chance of showers this afternoon and a risk of a thunderstorm. High of 24 and a humidex of 29. Tonight, mainly cloudy, chance of showers and a risk of a thunderstorm with the skies clearing overnight and a low of 14 degrees. Mainly sunny and 25 for tomorrow and sunny and 25 on Thursday. Right now in Steinbeck, it's 17 degrees. Check out the weather radar map anytime on the Low & Body Shop weather page on Steinbeck Online.
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Good morning. I'm Carly Coop, and today's Country 107 fun fact, around 2,000 carrot seeds can fit into one teaspoon. This is why it's so difficult to plant those things. A little bit of a challenge. This is one reason gardeners often thin their carrots as they grow. I knew there was something I was supposed to do. Did not happen. Here's Shaboozy and Cowgirl.

0: Shaboozy on the Country 107 Morning Show, served up by A&W Steinbeck with Cowgirl. Hey, I'm Carly Coop, and it is day two of the Ultimate Garden Veggie. We are determining which is the best vegetable fresh from the garden here in southeastern Manitoba. Yesterday, cucumbers faced off against beans. Cucumbers was declared the winner. Today, it's a colorful battle. Carrots versus zucchini. Who deserves more to move closer to the title of the ultimate garden veggie? Crunchy and sweet versus tender and versatile. So you can answer or vote over on the Country 107 Facebook page, or you can text in your answer, carrot or zucchini, to 204-320-1077. I wish you luck if you are texting in zucchini. Man, it's a difficult word to spell. I had to sit and think about it a little bit before I typed it out. So where do you land, carrot or zucchini? Whole lot of people really voting for carrots at this point in time. Christy said, I had to change my vote to carrots because I love carrot cake better than zucchini cake. There's a whole lot of people trying to figure out what to do with their zucchinis now. So zucchini cake is a really big option. I have to say, I don't think carrots belong in cake. I'm going on the record. Yeah, I know. Come at me now if you disagree. Carrot cake? No thanks. Where do you stand? Carrot or zucchini? Text your vote.
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0: Increasing cloudiness today and windy this morning as well, with a chance of showers this afternoon and a risk of a thunderstorm. High of 24 and a humidex of 29. Mainly cloudy with a good chance of showers tonight, as well as a risk of a thunderstorm and a low of 14 degrees. Skies clearing overnight with sunshine tomorrow and 25. And for the Pack a Backpack School Supply Drive on Thursday, sunny and 25. Right now in Steinbach, it's 17 degrees. Get all your weather details on the Lowen Body Shop weather page on your Steinbach Online app.
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0: Neil Towns on the Country 107 Morning Show with Sunshine's Free. Happy Tuesday. I'm Carly Coop, and this Thursday, Pack a Backpack School Supply Drive happening in support of Steinbach Family Resource Center. We want to make sure every kid in our community has school supplies if they need them. And that's what Steinbach Family Resource Center is busy doing right now, packing backpacks full of supplies. So we want to help stock their supplies so they can help kids in our community. And I'm looking at a school supply list from Blumenort School, grade four supply list. There's a whole lot of stuff on here and it really starts to add up. But I was reading the list. Thoughts and prayers out to grade four parents of Blumenort School kids. They need a recorder. That is on the school supply list. This is going to be a fun year for the parents of the grade four students at Blumenort School. Bring on the recorder. 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
1: 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Here's a quick look at what's coming up in your local news with Kiansky Well Drilling. With

0: was the U.S. wanted us to give up any ability to determine where we were going to sign any future agreements unless we ran it by them. And, you know, I commend our Canadian negotiators for understanding that that is a non-starter. It's very disappointing because it sounds like the new list of tariffs is going to apparently violate the greatest trade agreement that was ever signed, which was, of course, CUSMA, negotiated by Donald Trump in his first term. So, you know, the fact that he said it was the greatest trade deal that was ever negotiated and then turned around and said it's the worst deal ever negotiated, and now he's turning around and violating it.
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1: Steinbach Online News with Duracan. If you're a private well owner affected by the flood, have your drinking water tested for free until August 31st at Duracan in Steinbach.
2: Good morning. I'm Addie Lowen. We're expecting a cloudy sky with showers, possibly thunderstorm. Windy this morning, high of 24 with humidex at 29 degrees. More weather details are coming up in just moments. And the Bronson Dairy Farm has been recognized for their hard work and dedication through Meals on the Farm presented by the Steinbach Credit Union. Russ Braun says the opportunity to work alongside family is one of the greatest blessings of farming.
3: The opportunity to work with family and to instill in them the values that we have and the joy of work. Work is not a curse. Work can be a joy if you love to do what you're doing, and you can, when you view it that way, then it's not so difficult.
2: While farming comes with its share of challenges, Braun says the rewards make the risks worthwhile. And the mayor for Attaché says they're targeting mid-January for completion of construction of the new community center in Lorette. Armand Poirier says they will not be playing hockey out of the new center this upcoming season, but will rather use the existing arena one last time. Poirier talks about what will happen to that old arena after the new center is complete.
4: The council had, for the most part, made a decision to see it demolished. After that, we did get another final study to determine exactly what will become of the community center. And I would say that in the next coming months, we're going to have a definite answer as to what's going to happen there.
2: Poirier says construction of the new community center is certainly creating a buzz, noting different eateries are now inquiring about purchasing land in the area. And as students head back to school, the DSFM is also dealing with concerns outside the classroom, including the use of e-bikes and e-scooters. Superintendent Elaine Labarge says schools can help teach students about safety, but they can't take on every social issue.
5: It's just like we only have 35 hours a week. And at what point do the parents have responsibilities?
2: He says parents also have an important role to play in teaching children skills and safety outside the classroom. The first day of school for DSFM students is Thursday, September 10th. And with that, the Steinbach Family Resource Center is helping local students head back to school prepared and confident. Executive Director Stephanie DeHollander says the school supply drive can make a positive difference in the mental health and well-being of both students and their parents.
6: That whole confidence, reducing stress, this can really make a significant difference in, you know, kind of just reducing those feelings of overwhelm for families and ultimately making space for more joy and connection at home.
2: Residents can help local students get ready for a successful school year by donating school supplies at Giant Tiger in Steinbach this Thursday. And morning, noon, and night, Steinbach Online keeps you connected to the stories that matter in the Southeast. 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

0: midst of summer at Boston Pizza Steinbach.
1: From a very young age, the pride of Sundown, Manitoba, Kennedy Howe says she got into gymnastics. But recently, the last couple of years, she's turned her attention as well to martial arts and jiu-jitsu in particular. She explains how she ended up in that discipline.
2: So my brother started doing it when he was little. I just was sitting on the sidelines watching him, and I thought it was going to be, and like, I was just watching it and it looked interesting. So I was like, I might as well just try instead of just sitting on the side watching. So I tried it and I really liked it and I was fairly good at it.
1: Kennedy says that she and her little brother Slater continue to wrestle and fight even now. And Kennedy, being the older sibling, made sure to note that she gets the better of her younger brother, at least for right now. She's also up for Youth Athlete of the Year, and that link is available in the story on the main page. An American Association of Professional Baseball, the Goldeyes in Kansas City game was postponed due to weather. They will resume tied at 4 in the top of the 9th later tonight. For your scores, stories, and all things sports, be sure to check out the False Front Golf Simulator sports page on SteinbachOnline.com. I'm Dave Anthony.
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4: Increasing cloudiness and windy this morning with a chance of showers this afternoon and a risk of a thunderstorm. High of 24 and a humidex of 29. Tonight, mainly cloudy, chance of showers and a risk of a thunderstorm with the skies clearing overnight and a low of 14 degrees. Mainly sunny and 25 for tomorrow and sunny and 25 on Thursday. Right now in Steinbach, it's 17 degrees. Check out the weather radar map anytime on the Low and Body Shop weather page on Steinbach Online.
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Hey, I'm Carly Coop, and this Thursday from 8 until 8, we are going to be hanging out at Giant Tiger for Pack a Backpack School Supply Drive in support of Steinbach Family Resource Center. 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Steinbach Family Resource

0: center busy taking care of that right now. We want to help them out. So drop off your donations on Thursday, or you could drop them off at McMunn and Yates right now and they will get them to us. And you could get yourself entered for a really cool prize. Corwin Plett from McMunn and Yates told us why he got involved.
1: I know a lot of people are struggling. The list of supplies you get, I think, is getting longer from what I remember from when my kids were in school. A lot of specialty items. A lot of these things are, you know, getting expensive. 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Every donation gets you an entry to win, and we have three prizes. 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So drop something off to pack the backpack and get a chance to win a spectacular gift card from McMunn and Yates. The top prize is $250. Second prize is $100, and the third prize is a $50 gift card. So come on in. The chances are good because there hasn't been a lot of entries so far, so your chances are good.
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0: Increasing cloudiness today and windy this morning as well, with a chance of showers this afternoon and a risk of a thunderstorm. High of 24 and a humidex of 29. Mainly cloudy with a good chance of showers tonight, as well as a risk of a thunderstorm and a low of 14 degrees. Skies clearing overnight with sunshine tomorrow and 25. And for the Pack a Backpack School Supply Drive on Thursday, sunny and 25. Right now in Steinbeck, it's 17 degrees. Get all your weather details on the Lowen Body Shop weather page on your Steinbeck Online app.
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Kane, Brown, and Woman. Good morning. I'm Carly Coop here in the Country 107 studios, furnished by Solomons and Steinbach. And we had a great time yesterday at the Bronson Dairy Farm. We were there for Meals on the Farm, presented by Steinbach Credit Union. Had a great time with the Braun family and had an opportunity to learn a little bit more from Russ and Sarah Braun

0: Presented by Steinbach Credit Union, had a great time with the Braun family and had an opportunity to learn a little bit more from Russ and Sarah Braun and from their son, Anthony, who does a whole lot of different things in the barn.
1: Kind of do a bit of everything.
2: What is that? What is everything?
1: Well, I do work in the barn, like helping with some milking sometimes, maintenance in the barn, like fixing manure pumps, cross gutters. I do field work. I do a little bit of servicing of tractors, everything.
2: You literally do mean everything when you say that. What is your favorite part about working with your family and working here?
1: Well, my favorite part about working with my family is it's just way more comfortable. I consider a lot of the employees also family. Like, it's just a very comfortable environment. Everybody is just, it's just family. I don't know.
2: Yeah.
1: My favorite part about working here is just, I don't know, I love to work. I don't like super repetitive things, and because I do so many different things that I could just always work and always do different things. It keeps me busy.
2: So, Russ and Sarah, just heard your one son refers to the team he's here with as family. Is that something you kind of done purposefully, or did it just kind of happen organically?
3: No, we do purposely. I don't know if it started that way, but that's how we like to think of our employees as family. You work so much with them.
4: And I think we come from a very strong heritage where the value of family is very, very high. My grandfather came from Russia and lost all of his family and came out here as a 13, 14-year-old boy by himself and instilled in all of his children, so in my parents, the value of family. And that was a message that was driven to us constantly. Don't ever take family for granted. And so that was kind of a drive that has come through the generations. And yeah, and we love the idea of family farm. And we include all the staff as part of the family farm. It's many, multiple families that are all farming together.
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Evan Burson on the Country 107 Morning Show. Happy Tuesday, August the 25th. I'm Carly Coop and got an anonymous text sent into the talk and text line asking us to wish Corey a happy 40th birthday. Corey's mom sent in a text. She says many people know him as Tex. Just want to remind everyone that every day is a blessing. Well, happy birthday, Corey or Tex. Your mom wants to celebrate you. We're going to do that right now as well. Here's Owen Wrigley, Moonshines.

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1: Good morning. I'm Addie Lowen. We're expecting clouds to move in today with showers, possible thunderstorm, and a high of 24 degrees. More weather details are coming up in just moments. So the Francophone School Division in Manitoba is heading into the new school year with several major summer projects now complete. At École Saint-Joachim in La Broquerie, a new roof was installed at a cost of nearly $250,000, while École Pointe-Aux-Chênes in Saint-Anne received a new boiler at a cost of close to $2 million. Superintendent Elaine LaBarge says the work will provide peace of mind for years to come.
2: And it means like, no, we won't worry for 20 years about heating in the winter.
1: LaBarge says the projects were scheduled to be completed during the summer months to avoid construction hazards around students during the school year. And the mayor for Attache says we could be 5 months away from the completion of the construction of the new community center in Lorette. With more, here's reporter Shannon Duick.
3: Armin Poirier says he anticipates a key turning ceremony in mid-January, but notes they will not be playing hockey out of the new center this upcoming season.
4: I suspect that probably there will be an ice put in on a trial basis. We may have a public skating. I would hope that we would. But the plan is to have the ice hockey season in the old arena for the 26-27 season.
3: The estimated cost of the new facility is $29 million, and Poirier says the project remains on budget. He notes a final decision on what to do with the existing arena will likely be made within the next few months. I'm Shannon Duick.
1: And Bronson Dairy has been recognized for their hard work and dedication through Meals on the Farm, presented by the Steinbeck Credit Union. Russ Braun says the opportunity to work alongside family is one of the greatest blessings of farming.
5: The opportunity to work with family and to instill in them the values that we have and the joy of work. Work is not a curse. Work, it can be a joy if you love to do what you're doing, and you can, when you view it that way, then it's not so difficult.
1: While farming comes with its share of challenges, Braun says the rewards make the risks worthwhile. And the Steinbeck Family Resource Center is helping local students head back to school prepared and confident. Executive Director Stephanie DeHollander says the school supply drive can make a positive difference in the mental health and well-being of both students and their parents.
6: That whole confidence, reducing stress, this can really make a significant difference in, you know, kind of just reducing those feelings of overwhelm for families and ultimately making space for more joy and connection at home.
1: 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And whether you're on the go or at home, stay in the loop with the latest local stories. 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
7: From a very young age, the pride of Sundown, Manitoba, Kennedy Howe, says she got into gymnastics. But recently, the last couple of years, she's turned her attention as well to martial arts and jiu-jitsu in particular. She explains how she ended up in that discipline.
8: So my brother started doing it when he was little. I just was sitting on the sidelines watching him, and I thought it was going to be... And, like, I was just watching it, and it looked interesting. So I was like, I might as well just try instead of just sitting on the side watching. So I tried it, and I really liked it, and I was fairly good at it.
7: Kennedy says that she and her little brother, Slater, continue to wrestle and fight even now. And Kennedy, being the older sibling, made sure to note that she gets the better of her younger brother, at least for right now. She's also up for Youth Athlete of the Year, and that link is available in the story on the main page.

0: An American Association of Professional Baseball, the Gold Eyes in Kansas City game was postponed due to weather. They will resume tied at 4 in the top of the ninth later tonight. 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I'm Dave Anthony.
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2: Increasing cloudiness and windy this morning with a chance of showers this afternoon and a risk of a thunderstorm. High of 24 and a humidex of 29. Tonight, mainly cloudy, chance of showers and a risk of a thunderstorm with the skies clearing overnight and a low of 14 degrees. Mainly sunny and 25 for tomorrow and sunny and 25 on Thursday. Right now in Steinbeck, it's 17 degrees. Check out the weather radar map anytime on the Lowen Body Shop weather page on Steinbeck Online.
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Lainey Wilson, John Mayer, phone, keys, wallet on the Country 107 Morning Show. Happy Tuesday. I'm Carly Coop, and yesterday we hit up the Bronson Dairy Farm. Four Meals on the Farm, presented by Steinbach Credit Union. Had a great time visiting over a delicious meal from Mennonite Heritage Village. Our sponsor showed up with some crazy good gifts for the Braun family. Standing around chatting with some of the staff and was visiting with Easton and Josh, who are avid listeners of Country 107, and they requested this next song. So here you go, Easton and Josh. Here's Morgan Wallen, Don't We?

0: Morgan Wallen, don't we, on the Country 107 Morning Show, served up by A&W Steinbeck. Hey, I'm Carly Coop, and today we are heading out to our last farm. Four Meals on the Farm, presented by Steinbeck Credit Union. It has been so much fun visiting all these farms, and today we are heading to Gardenton to Green Pastures Farm. This is Guy and Leah Bouchard's family farm. We're going to have a great time down there. And we learned about Green Pastures Farm from Tim and Janet Craker, who nominated them. Here's why Tim went to the effort of nominating them.
1: These people are just so inspiring. Young family, three young sons, the oldest of which I think is probably just a year out of high school, and passed on their love for their way of life and the way that they farm, i.e. regenerative farming, to the oldest, Miguel. I can easily see that farm continuing in the family for I don't know how long, but he's a

0: committed young men. They're committed to regenerative farming and to the other thing that stands out, commitment they have to the community down here in this area of Southeast Manitoba. And they just are giving and giving and giving. And
1: Janet would agree with what Tim has to say. She went on to talk about how they are so involved in their community.
2: We started a local food initiative. We write articles. We have markets. We have a website where local producers are listed and so on. And so the Bouchard family, Leah specifically, has been very involved in helping local producers to get on the map. And she's also a big fiber advocate. They have sheep as well as their poultry. I think the sheep is really where her heart is at. And she has this day where she invites people to come and spend a day with them, and they do a local fiber craft, or do a fiber craft, like making a little comforter or felting slippers or something like that.
1: Right.
2: And then they end the day have a meal that is pretty much everything that's come off their farm.
1: So looking forward to heading to Gardenton today. Green Pastures Farm is where we're going for the very last Meals on the Farm, presented by Steinbach Credit Union.
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1: Increasing cloudiness today and windy this morning as well, with a chance of showers this afternoon and a risk of a thunderstorm. High of 24 and a humidex of 29. Mainly cloudy with a good chance of showers tonight, as well as a risk of a thunderstorm and a low of 14 degrees. Skies clearing overnight with sunshine tomorrow and 25. And for the Pack a Backpack school supply drive on Thursday, sunny and 25. Right now in Steinbach, it's 17 degrees.

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0: Eastman Special Olympics. It's going to be a party there. Those athletes have so much fun meeting with people. I am almost 100% certain some of them will be carrying medals along with them. They are so proud of their achievements. They want everybody to see them. And it's going to be a great day for a barbecue. So see you tomorrow for lunch.
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2: So there's a lot of excitement growing in the arm of Taché as the completion of construction of the new community center in Lorette is only 5 months away, while the start of the new school year in the DSFM school division is coming up quickly, September 10th. We've got details on these stories and more on the way in moments.
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1: Good morning, I'm Addie Lowen. We're expecting a mostly cloudy day with scattered showers, possible afternoon thunderstorm. High of 24 with humidex at 29 degrees. Your week's worth of weather details are on the way in just moments. So the Franco-Manitoba School Division has spent the summer months working on much-needed repairs at some of its schools in the southeast. Superintendent Elaine Labarge says that at École Saint-Joachim in La Broquerie, a new roof was installed. He explains.
2: Because there's two parts. There's the new part of the school that doesn't need anything, but we still have that older part of the building. And they need

0: the renovation are $250,000.
1: A coal plantation in St. Anne received a new boiler costing close to $2 million. In other DSFM schools in the area, floors were polished and some minor repairs were completed. The first day of classes in the DSFM is Thursday, September 10th. And the mayor for Attaché says we could be 5 months away from the completion of construction of the new community center in Lorette. Armand Poirier says he anticipates a key turning ceremony in mid-January, but notes they will not be playing hockey out of the new center this upcoming season.
2: I suspect that probably there will be an ice put in on a trial basis. We may have a public skating. I would hope that we would. But the plan is to have the ice hockey season in the old arena for the 26-27 season.
1: The estimated cost of the new facility is $29 million, and Poirier says the project remains on budget. He notes a final decision on what to do with the existing arena will probably be made within the next few months. And Russ and Sarah Braun were recognized yesterday through Meals on the Farm, presented by the Stanbic Credit Union. And they were celebrated for all they do for their family and the community. Their son Anthony, who turns 18 next week, says he's enjoyed growing up and working on the farm.
3: Well, my favorite part about working with my family is it's just way more comfortable. Like I consider a lot of the employees also family. Like, it's just a very comfortable environment. Everybody, it's just family.
1: Anthony says he helps out with just about everything on the farm and also enjoys having a variety of jobs to keep him busy. And the Pack a Backpack School Supply Drive in Steinbach is back this Thursday, helping ensure every student can head back to the classroom with confidence. Rihanna Garcia with the Steinbach Family Resource Center says the need for school supplies continues to grow with costs adding up quickly.
4: We don't want families to be in the position of having to choose whether to put food on the table or send their kids to school with nothing. A little bit of support for school supplies, if we can do it, like, we're in on it.
1: Garcia says they're expecting around 200 applications this year from students in kindergarten through grade 12, making donations especially important. And whether you're driving, working, or relaxing, the Stanbach Online app makes it easy to listen live and keep up with the local news that matters most.
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6: From a very young age, the pride of Sundown, Manitoba, Kennedy Howe, says she got into gymnastics. But recently, the last couple of years, she's turned her attention as well to martial arts and jiu-jitsu in particular. She explains how she ended up in that discipline.
7: So my brother started doing it when he was little. I just was sitting on the sidelines watching him, and I thought it was going to be, and like, I was just watching it and it looked interesting. So I was like, I might as well just try instead of just sitting on the side watching. So I tried it and I really liked it and I was fairly good at it.
6: Kennedy says that she and her little brother Slater continue to wrestle and fight even now. And Kennedy, being the older sibling, made sure to note that she gets the better of her younger brother, at least for right now. She's also up for Youth Athlete of the Year, and that link is available in the story on the main page. In American Association of Professional Baseball, the Goldeyes in Kansas City game was postponed due to weather. They will resume tied at 4 in the top of the 9th later tonight. For your scores, stories, and all things sports, be sure to check out the False Front Golf Simulator sports page on SteinbachOnline.com. I'm Dave Anthony.
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1: Increasing cloudiness and windy this morning with a chance of showers this afternoon and a risk of a thunderstorm. High of 24 and a humidex of 29. Tonight, mainly cloudy, chance of showers and a risk of a thunderstorm with the skies clearing overnight and a low of 14 degrees. Mainly sunny and 25 for tomorrow and sunny and 25 on Thursday. Right now in Steinbach, it's 17 degrees. Check out the weather radar map anytime on the Lowen Body Shop weather page on Steinbach Online.
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0: Carmelie, gonna love you. Good morning. I'm Carly Coop here in the Country 107 studios, furnished by Solomons in Steinbach. And Thursday, fast approaching. It is the Pack a Backpack School Supply Drive in support of Steinbach Family Resource Center. Recently, staff from the Resource Center stopped by to talk about this event. Rihanna Garcia is a summer intern at the Resource Center, and a good portion of her time was spent organizing and getting backpacks ready to go for kids in need here in our community. And she said the need is great.
1: Average school supplies can add up to hundreds, and usually families don't have like extra room to budget for that.
0: Right. And so people in the community have been coming to Steinbach Family Resource Center over the years for help. And so now you actually have a program running. What are you hearing from families that are struggling to get supplies together for their kids?
1: I think the big struggle is they're trying to find like extra money just to spend on school supplies themselves, especially if multiple kids are going to school at the same time. Those can like add up really quickly. And we don't want families to be in the position of having to choose whether to put food on the table or send their kids to school with nothing.
0: What are some of the school supplies that you hear families are needing the most? If there's a few that come to mind.
1: I would say just the basic things like backpacks and like calculators and stuff like that. But recently, since I've been filling the backpacks, I've seen that they really need a lot of markers. That's the ones that we don't have much of, because there's always specific numbers with what colored markers they need, or like whiteboard markers are a big thing that teachers ask for. And then usually school supply lists ask for like multiples of items. So I would say just multiples of pencils, because they lose them easily, and erasers. And I have a lot of like school supply lists that say that they need 24 pencils, and then in brackets it would say like they lose all of them within the first couple months. So I'm like, okay, and we can't give that much just because we don't know how many we're getting actually this year.
0: So you can learn more about Pack a Backpack School Supply Drive over at Steinbach Online.
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10: Increasing cloudiness today and windy this morning as well, with a chance of showers this afternoon and a risk of a thunderstorm. High of 24 and a humidex of 29. Mainly cloudy with a good chance of showers tonight, as well as a risk of a thunderstorm and a low of 14 degrees. Skies clearing overnight with sunshine tomorrow and 25. And for the Pack a Backpack School Supply Drive on Thursday, sunny and 25. Right now in Steinbeck, it's 17 degrees. Get all your weather details on the Lowen Body Shop weather page on your Steinbeck Online app.
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1: Gian Party on the Country 107 Morning Show, served up by A&W Steinbeck with boots off. Hey, I'm Carly Coop, and this Thursday, Pack a Backpack School Supply Drive happening all day at Giant Tiger. It's in support of Steinbeck Family Resource Center and new executive director of that organization, Stephanie Den Hollander, was talking to me about the impact, the positive impact school supplies provide to kids and their parents.
2: What matters most is that positive impact on overall mental health and well-being for the students and their parents. That whole confidence, reducing stress. This can really make a significant difference in, you know, kind of just reducing those feelings of overwhelm for families and ultimately making space for more joy and connection at home. Yeah. And that's a big part of what we do and our values. And so bringing those opportunities for more families in Steinbeck and surrounding areas is our priority. And who doesn't want more joy and connection in their lives?
1: She's not wrong. Who doesn't want more joy and connection in their lives? The need is great for families here in our community. And Stephanie explains.
2: Over the past 5 years, we've seen 125% increase in access to supports and services that we do offer, and school supplies is included in that. And so when people are just thinking about donating, it's important also that we do have our storage facility where we do keep. So any donations that aren't used this year, we'll definitely use in future years. So all donations are helpful and will go to serving families. We're expecting at least 250, and we definitely want to be able to meet that need.
1: Learn more about Pack Backpack School Supply Drive over at Steinbeck Online.
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1: Good morning. I'm Addie Lowen. We're expecting a cloudy sky with showers, possibly thunderstorm. Windy this morning, high of 24 with humidex at 29 degrees. More weather details are coming up in just moments. And the Bronson Dairy Farm has been recognized for their hard work and dedication through Meals on the Farm presented by the Steinbach Credit Union. Russ Braun says the opportunity to work alongside family is one of the greatest blessings of farming.
2: The opportunity to work with family and to instill in them the values that we have and the joy of work. Work is not a curse. Work, it can be a joy if you love to do what you're doing, and you can, when you view it that way, then it's not so difficult.
1: While farming comes with its share of challenges, Braun says the rewards make the risks worthwhile. And the mayor for Attache says they're targeting mid-January for completion of construction of the new community center in Lorette. Armand Poirier says they will not be playing hockey out of the new center this upcoming season, but will rather use the existing arena one last time. Poirier talks about what will happen to that old arena after the new center is complete.
3: The council had, for the most part, made a decision to see it demolished. After that, we did get another final study to determine exactly what will become of the community center. And I would say that in the next coming months, we're going to have a definite answer as to what's going to happen there.
1: Poirier says construction of the new community center is certainly creating a buzz, noting different eateries are now inquiring about purchasing land in the area.

0: And as students head back to school, the DSFM is also dealing with concerns outside the classroom, including the use of e-bikes and e-scooters. Superintendent Elaine LaBarge says schools can help teach students about safety, but they can't take on every social issue.
1: It's just like we only have 35 hours a week. And at what point do the parents have responsibilities?
0: He says parents also have an important role to play in teaching children skills and safety.

0: outside the classroom. The first day of school for DSFM students is Thursday, September 10th. And with that, the Stomach Family Resource Center is helping local students head back to school prepared and confident. Executive Director Stephanie DeHollander says the school supply drive can make a positive difference in the mental health and well-being of both students and their parents.
1: That whole confidence, reducing stress, this can really make a significant difference in, you know, kind of just reducing those feelings of overwhelm for families and ultimately making space for more joy and connection at home.
0: Residents can help local students get ready for a successful school year by donating school supplies at Giant Tiger in Steinbach this Thursday. And morning, noon, and night, Steinbach Online keeps you connected to the stories that matter in the Southeast. 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
2: Steinbach Online Sports.
3: From a very young age, the pride of Sundown, Manitoba, Kennedy Howe, says she got into gymnastics. But recently, the last couple of years, she's turned her attention as well to martial arts and jiu-jitsu in particular. She explains how she ended up in that discipline.
4: So my brother started doing it when he was little. I just was sitting on the sidelines watching him, and I thought it was going to be... And, like, I was just watching it, and it looked interesting. So I was like, I might as well just try instead of just sitting on the side watching. So I tried it, and I really liked it, and I was fairly good at it.
3: Kennedy says that she and her little brother, Slater, continue to wrestle and fight even now. And Kennedy, being the older sibling, made sure to note that she gets the better of her younger brother, at least for right now. She's also up for Youth Athlete of the Year, and that link is available in the story on the main page. In American Association of Professional Baseball, the Gold Eyes in Kansas City game was postponed due to weather. They will resume tied at 4 in the top of the 9th later tonight. For your scores, stories, and all things sports, be sure to check out the False Front Golf Simulator sports page on SteinbachOnline.com. I'm Dave Anthony.
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0: Increasing cloudiness and windy this morning with a chance of showers this afternoon and a risk of a thunderstorm. High of 24 and a humidex of 29. Tonight, mainly cloudy, a chance of showers and a risk of a thunderstorm with the skies clearing overnight and a low of 14 degrees. Mainly sunny and 25 for tomorrow and sunny and 25 on Thursday. Right now in Steinbach, it's 17 degrees. Check out the weather radar map anytime on the Low and Body Shop weather page on Steinbach Online.
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Post Malone and Luke Combs, guy for that. Hey, I'm Carly Coop here in the Country 107 studios, furnished by Solomons in Steinbach. And tomorrow is the last Duracan Taste of Summer charity barbecue for this year. It's a sad time, but it's going to be a good time as well. We are raising funds for this week's charity of choice, Eastman Special Olympics. Money raised going to the athletes and their training programs. Going to be so good. So let's do lunch tomorrow, 11 to 1, right in front of the Steinbach Credit Union.

0: Still a lefty in Boston on the Country 107 Morning Show, served up by A&W Steinbeck. Well, it is apparent that many of you have had enough zucchini to last you a lifetime. I say this because we are in day two of the ultimate garden veggie vote. And today, it's a colorful battle. Carrots versus zucchini. And you are texting in to the talk and text line and answering the question over on the Country 107 Facebook page. Carrots is clearly winning right now. A lot of people just saying, I've had my fill of zucchini. Gail says, after exhausting creative ways to use a zucchini, a carrot is a welcome change. Katie says carrots, purely because I'm sick of zucchini. Oh, poor zucchini. I think carrots is going to take the win today. You still have time to cast your vote. So you can text in carrots or zucchini to 204-320-1077 or answer or cast your vote over on the photo on the Country 107 Facebook page. Carrots versus zucchini. Who's going to win today and make it into the next round? It's up to you.
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0: Increasing cloudiness today and windy this morning as well, with a chance of showers this afternoon and a risk of a thunderstorm. High of 24 and a humidex of 29. Mainly cloudy with a good chance of showers tonight, as well as a risk of a thunderstorm and a low of 14 degrees. Skies clearing overnight with sunshine tomorrow and 25. And for the Pack a Backpack school supply drive on Thursday, sunny and 25. Right now in Steinbach, it's 17 degrees. Get all your weather details on the Lowen Body Shop weather page on your Steinbach Online app.
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Good morning. I'm Carly Coop. This is the Country 107 Morning Show, served up by A&W Steinbach. And yesterday, we had so much fun at the Bronson Dairy Farm, hanging out with the Braun family and all of their work crew. We had a delicious lunch served by Mennonite Heritage Village. Our sponsors were there and gave the Braun family some great gifts. And we're back at it again today. One more farm to visit. We're heading to Gardenton today. Looking forward to the drive. We are going to visit Green Pastures Farm. Guy and Leah Bouchard and their sons run this farm. We're going to have a good time there. They've got sheep.

0: The new school year in the DSFM school division is coming up quickly, September 10th. We've got details on these stories and more on the way in moments.
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1: Good morning. I'm Addie Lowen. We're expecting clouds to move in today with showers, possible thunderstorm, and a high of 24 degrees. More weather details are coming up in just moments. So the Francophone School Division in Manitoba is heading into the new school year with several major summer projects now complete. At École Saint-Joachim in La Broquerie, a new roof was installed at a cost of nearly $250,000, while École Pointe-Aux-Chênes in Saint-Anne received a new boiler at a cost of close to $2 million. Superintendent Elaine LaBarge says the work will provide peace of mind for years to come.
2: And it means like we won't worry for 20 years about heating in the winter.
1: LaBarge says the projects were scheduled to be completed during the summer months to avoid construction hazards around students during the school year. And the mayor for Attaché says we could be 5 months away from the completion of the construction of the new community center in Lorette. With more, here's reporter Shannon Duick.
3: Armin Poirier says he anticipates a key turning ceremony in mid-January, but notes they will not be playing hockey out of the new center this upcoming season.
4: I suspect that probably there will be an ice put in on a trial basis. We may have a public skating. I would hope that we would. But the plan is to have the ice hockey season in the old arena for the 26-27 season.
3: The estimated cost of the new facility is $29 million, and Poirier says the project remains on budget. He notes a final decision on what to do with the existing arena will likely be made within the next few months. I'm Shannon Duick.
1: And Bronson Dairy has been recognized for their hard work and dedication through Meals on the Farm, presented by the Steinbach Credit Union. Russ Braun says the opportunity to work alongside family is one of the greatest blessings of farming.
5: The opportunity to work with family and to instill in them the values that we have and the joy of work. Work is not a curse. Work, it can be a joy if you love to do what you're doing, and you can, when you view it that way, then it's not so difficult.
1: While farming comes with its share of challenges, Braun says the rewards make the risks worthwhile. And the Steinbach Family Resource Center is helping local students head back to school prepared and confident. Executive Director Stephanie DeHollander says the school supply drive can make a positive difference in the mental health and well-being of both students and their parents.
6: That whole confidence, reducing stress, this can really make a significant difference in, you know, kind of just reducing those feelings of overwhelm for families and ultimately making space for more joy and connection at home.
1: Residents can help local students get ready for a successful school year by donating school supplies at Giant Tiger in Steinbach this Thursday, August 23rd.

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2: From a very young age, the pride of Sundown, Manitoba, Kennedy Howe, says she got into gymnastics. But recently, the last couple of years, she's turned her attention as well to martial arts and jiu-jitsu in particular. She explains how she ended up in that discipline.
3: So my brother started doing it when he was little. I just was sitting on the sidelines watching him, and I thought it was going to be, and like I was just watching it, and it looked interesting. So I was like, I might as well just try instead of just sitting on the side watching. So I tried it, and I really liked it, and I was fairly good at it.
2: Kennedy says that she and her little brother, Slater, continue to wrestle and fight even now, and Kennedy, being the older sibling, made sure to note that she gets the better of her younger brother, at least for right now. She's also up for Youth Athlete of the Year, and that link is available in the story on the main page. In American Association of Professional Baseball, the Goldeyes in Kansas City game was postponed due to weather. They will resume tied at 4 in the top of the 9th later tonight. For your scores, stories, and all things sports, be sure to check out the False Front Golf Simulator sports page on SteinbeckOnline.com. I'm Dave Anthony.
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0: Today, we're expecting the clouds to return. We're expecting showers, possible thunderstorm this afternoon. Windy at times. High of 24 with humidex at 29 degrees. Tonight, mostly cloudy. Chance of showers overnight. Possible thunderstorm once again. Though sky clearing by morning. Tonight, a low of 14. Tomorrow, mostly sunny. High of 25. And on Thursday, sunshine and 25 degrees. We've got a partly sunny sky across southeastern Manitoba. In Steinbeck, it's 17. For the latest local weather updates, visit the Lowen Body Shop weather page on Steinbeck Online. I'm Addie Lowen.
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Well, good morning. Happy Tuesday. I'm Carly Coop, and today's Country 107 fun fact: about 2,000 carrot seeds can fit into 1 teaspoon. This is why planting them is such a challenge. And this is one reason gardeners often thin their carrot rows as they grow. Oops, totally forgot to do that. That's explaining things right now. Happy Tuesday. Here's Keith Urban, Straight Line.

Good morning. I'm Carly Coop. That was Sully Burrows on Country 107. I hold in my hand a school supply list from Blumenort School, actually. Grade 4 supply list. Things needed like 2 regular black Sharpies, 1 ultra fine point black Sharpie, pencil sharpener, 2 highlighters, a ruler, Elmer glue sticks. Lots of school supplies needed for when your

0: 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So this is where we all come in. Thursday, 8 until 8, we're going to be at Giant Tiger awaiting your donations. Now, if you have your donations now and want to do that, donate them, do that at McMunn and Yates. Actually, if you donate those over there, you're entered for a chance to win a $250 gift card. That's a pretty great prize for just getting your school supplies donated early. Yeah, you don't want to miss out on that. As I continue to look at this school supply list, thoughts and prayers out to the parents of grade 4 students at Bloomin' Arts School. There is a recorder on this school supply list. This is going to be a very noisy and very long year for those parents.
1: Around here, mornings aren't just about music. 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It's Pet of the Day, turning your morning scroll on the Country 107 Facebook page into a smile and a chance to win a prize pack from LR Horse and Pet. When you see the post, drop a photo of your pet in the comments. 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
3: I'm Addie Lowen. Today, we're expecting the clouds to continue to move in. Showers, a thunderstorm this afternoon. Windy at times, high of 24 with humidex at 29 degrees. Tonight, mostly cloudy. Good chance of showers, early evening thunderstorm. Clouds moving out, though, by morning. Windy overnight and a low of 14. Tomorrow, mostly sunny and 25. And Thursday, sunshine at 25 degrees. And stay informed with the full 7-day forecast on the Lowen Body Shop local weather page on Steinbach Online.
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Good morning. I'm Carly Coop. That was High Valley on Country 107. Today, 10 a.m. to 11:30 a.m. at the Mitchell Community Park. Fun in the park happening. This is hosted by the RM of Hanover Rec Department. You want to have some fun with your kids? Head over to Mitchell Community Park. You can learn more about that event and a whole pile of others over on the events page. It's Steinbeck Online. Right now, here's Lainey Wilson, 4x4 by You.

0: A new study has found that when you eat your first meal of the day might be connected to how long you live. Good morning. I'm Carly Coop. This is Country 107. And researchers looked at more than 31,000 adults and found that people who didn't eat until afternoon had a 29% higher risk of death compared with those eating between 7 a.m. and 8 a.m. Yeah, you got some intermittent fasters in your life? Share this information with them. I have several of them in my life, and they are no fun on vacation. I'm just going to say it. You want to eat a buffet breakfast at 9 in the morning, and they're all going, no, I don't break my fast until 2:32 in the afternoon. Yeah, madness. They are not fun to travel with, but you shouldn't throw your intermittent fasting app into the garbage. This is an association, not proof, that eating breakfast late causes an earlier death. But we're getting a whole pile of rules in our life now, right? Get 8 hours of sleep, exercise 16 hours a day, drink 25 gallons of water, eat lots of fiber, wear sunscreen, and now get your breakfast in before noon. However, pancakes and bacon at 8 a.m., live longer? Something I can get behind.
1: Can I borrow an eraser?
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1: Can I borrow an eraser too?
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1: And a notebook, a ruler, and some crayons, and a calculator.
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0: I'm Addie Lowen. Today, we're expecting the clouds to continue to

0: move in. Showers, thunderstorm this afternoon. Windy at times, high of 24 with humidex at 29 degrees. Tonight, mostly cloudy. Good chance of showers, early evening thunderstorm. Clouds moving out, though, by morning. Windy overnight and a low of 14. Tomorrow, mostly sunny and 25. And Thursday, sunshine at 25 degrees. And plan your week with a full 7-day forecast on the Low and Body Shop local weather page on Stanback Online.
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0: Well, we have declared a winner in day two of the Ultimate Garden Veggie Vote. Good morning. I'm Carly Coop. This is Country 107. Today, we were voting between carrots and zucchini, and carrots walking away the very clear winner. Whole lot of people just done with zucchini. I feel like some of you had really successful gardens this year, and it's like, no more zucchini. I'd much rather have fresh carrots from the garden. And several people also involved included dirt on the carrots, which really is the best part of a carrot fresh from the garden. Just a little bit of dirt there. Yeah, tasty. Tomorrow, another vote happening. Make sure you're following the Country 107 Facebook page to find out which vegetables are going head-to-head in supremacy of the Ultimate Garden Veggie Vote.
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2: So there's a lot of excitement growing in the arm of Taché as the completion of construction of the new community center in Lorette is only 5 months away, while the start of the new school year in the DSFM school division is coming up quickly, September 10th. We've got details on these stories and more on the way in moments.
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1: Good morning, I'm Addie Lowen. We're expecting a mostly cloudy day with scattered showers, possible afternoon thunderstorm, high of 24 with humidex at 29 degrees. Your week's worth of weather details are on the way in just moments. So the Franco-Manitoba School Division has spent the summer months working on much-needed repairs at some of its schools in the southeast. Superintendent Elaine Labarge says that at École Saint-Joachim in La Broquerie, a new roof was installed. He explains.
2: Because there's two parts. There's the new part of the school that doesn't need anything, but we still have that older part of the building. And they needed renovation or $250,000.
1: École Pointe-Eucheyne in St. Anne received a new boiler costing close to $2 million. In other DSFM schools in the area, floors were polished and some minor repairs were completed. The first day of classes in the DSFM is Thursday, September 10th. And the mayor for Taché says we could be 5 months away from the completion of construction of the new community center in Lorette. Armand Poirier says he anticipates a key turning ceremony in mid-January, but notes they will not be playing hockey out of the new center this upcoming season.
3: I suspect that probably there will be an ice put in on a trial basis. We may have a public skating. I would hope that we would. But the plan is to have the ice hockey season in the old arena for the 26-27 season.
1: The estimated cost of the new facility is $29 million, and Poirier says the project remains on budget. He notes a final decision on what to do with the existing arena will probably be made within the next few months. And Russ and Sarah Braun were recognized yesterday through Meals on the Farm, presented by the Steinbach Credit Union. And they were celebrated for all they do for their family and the community. Their son Anthony, who turns 18 next week, says he's enjoyed growing up and working on the farm.
4: Well, my favorite part about working with my family is it's just way more comfortable. Like I consider a lot of the employees also family. Like, it's just a very comfortable environment. Everybody, it's just family.
1: Anthony says he helps out with just about everything on the farm and also enjoys having a variety of jobs to keep him busy. And the Pack a Backpack School Supply Drive in Steinbach is back this Thursday, helping ensure every student can head back to the classroom with confidence. Rihanna Garcia with the Steinbach Family Resource Center says the need for school supplies continues to grow with costs adding up quickly.
5: We don't want families to be in the position of having to choose whether to put food on the table or send their kids to school with nothing. A little bit of support for school supplies, if we can do it, like, we're in on it.
1: Garcia says they're expecting around 200 applications this year from students in kindergarten through grade 12, making donations especially important. And whether you're driving, working, or relaxing, the Steinbach Online app makes it easy to listen live and keep up with the local news that matters most.
0: Steinbach Online Sports.
6: From a very young age, the pride of Sundown, Manitoba, Kennedy Howe, says she got into gymnastics. But recently, the last couple

0: when he was little, I just was sitting on the sidelines watching him, and I thought it was going to be, and like, I was just watching it, and it looked interesting. So I was like, I might as well just try instead of just sitting on the side watching. So I tried it, and I really liked it, and I was fairly good at it.
1: Kennedy says that she and her little brother, Slater, continue to wrestle and fight even now, and Kennedy, being the older sibling, made sure to note that she gets the better of her younger brother, at least for right now. She's also up for Youth Athlete of the Year, and that link is available in the story on the main page. An American Association of Professional Baseball, the Goldeyes in Kansas City game was postponed due to weather. They will resume tied at 4 in the top of the 9th later tonight. For your scores, stories, and all things sports, be sure to check out the False Front Golf Simulator sports page on SteinbackOnline.com. I'm Dave Anthony.
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3: Today, we're expecting the clouds to return. We're expecting showers, possible thunderstorm this afternoon. Windy at times. High of 24 with humidex at 29 degrees. Tonight, mostly cloudy. Chance of showers overnight. Possible thunderstorm once again.

0: again, though sky clearing by morning. Tonight, a low of 14. Tomorrow, mostly sunny, high of 25. And on Thursday, sunshine and 25 degrees. We've got a partly sunny sky across southeastern Manitoba. In Steinbach, it's 17. For the latest local weather updates, visit the Lowen Body Shop weather page on Steinbach Online. I'm Addie Lowen.
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Zach McPhee on Country 107 with The Way I Know You Now. Hey, I'm Carly Coop, and today from 4:30 until 8:30 at Stony Brook Dance Studio, they are having an open house and free dance classes. Yeah, check that out today. You can get more details on it over on the events page at Steinbeck Online. And then get ready to scroll, because there's so much stuff going on right now.

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3: I'm Addie Lowen. Today, we're expecting the clouds to continue to move in. Showers, a thunderstorm this afternoon. Windy at times, high of 24 with humidex at 29 degrees. Tonight, mostly cloudy. Good chance of showers, early evening thunderstorm. Clouds moving out, though, by morning. Windy overnight and a low of 14. Tomorrow, mostly sunny and 25. And Thursday, sunshine at 25 degrees. And stay informed with the full 7-day forecast on the Low and Body Shop local weather page on Steinbeck Online.
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That was Cameron Whitcomb on Country 107. Good morning. I'm Carly Coop in Gardenton. We are getting ready to head down to your neck of the woods for Meals on the Farm, presented by Steinbach Credit Union. Tim and Janet Craker nominated Guy and Leah Bouchard and their family farm, Green Pastures Farm, for Meals on the Farm, presented by Steinbach Credit Union. So we are packing up and getting ready to go. Our friends from Mennonite Heritage Village joining us there to serve a delicious meal. Our sponsors joining us there. They've got some gifts for the Bouchard family. It's going to be a good 10. Brad and I heard

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12: I'm Addie Lowen. Today, we're expecting the clouds to continue to move in. Showers, a thunderstorm this afternoon. Windy at times, high of 24 with humidex at 29 degrees. Tonight, mostly cloudy. Good chance of showers, early evening thunderstorm. Clouds moving out, though, by morning. Windy overnight and a low of 14.

0: 18. Tomorrow, mostly sunny and 25. Thursday, sunshine at 25 degrees. And plan your week with a full 7-day forecast on the Low and Body Shop local weather page on Stanback Online.
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0: Good Tuesday morning. I'm Carly Coop. This is Country 107. So what makes a local business become a part of the community? Is it like the people or the memories, familiar faces as you head into the store, or that feeling you get when you walk through the door? This week's Her Voice feature takes a look at all of that through the eyes of Holly Dirksen Sobering and her 10 years with Old Church Bakery. There's a lot behind the story of that little bakery and the community that's grown around it. You can read Holly's story over at SteinbeckOnline.com.
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2: So there's a lot of excitement growing in the arm of Tajay as the completion of construction of the new community center in Lorette is only 5 months away, while the start of the new school year in the DSFM school division is coming up quickly, September 10th. We've got details on these stories and more on the way in moments.
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2: Good morning, I'm Addie Lowen. We're expecting a cloudy sky with showers, possibly thunderstorm. Windy this morning, high of 24 with humidex at 29 degrees. More weather details are coming up in just moments. And the Bronson Dairy Farm has been recognized for their hard work and dedication through Meals on the Farm presented by the Steinbach Credit Union. Russ Braun says the opportunity to work alongside family is one of the greatest blessings of farming.
3: The opportunity to work with family and to instill in them the values that we have and the joy of work. Work is not a curse. Work, it can be a joy if you love to do what you're doing, and you can, when you view it that way, then it's not so difficult.
2: While farming comes with its share of challenges, Braun says the rewards make the risks worthwhile. And the mayor for Attache says they're targeting mid-January for completion of construction of the new community center in Lorette. Armand Poirier says they will not be playing hockey out of the new center this upcoming season, but will rather use the existing arena one last time. Poirier talks about what will happen to that old arena after the new center is complete.
4: The council had, for the most part, made a decision to see it demolished. After that, we did get another final study to determine exactly what will become of the community center. And I would say that in the next coming months, we're going to have a definite answer as to what's going to happen there.
2: Poirier says construction of the new community center is certainly creating a buzz, noting different eateries are now inquiring about purchasing land in the area. And as students head back to school, the DSFM is also dealing with concerns outside the classroom, including the use of e-bikes and e-scooters. Superintendent Elaine Labarge says schools can help teach students about safety, but they can't take on every social issue.
5: It's just like we only have 35 hours a week. And at what point do the parents have responsibilities?
2: He says parents also have an important role to play in teaching children skills and safety outside the classroom. The first day of school for DSFM students is Thursday, September 10th. And with that, the Steinbach Family Resource Center is helping local students head back to school prepared and confident. Executive Director Stephanie DeHollander says the school supply drive can make a positive difference in the mental health and well-being of both students and their parents.
6: That whole confidence, reducing stress, this can really make a significant difference in, you know, kind of just reducing those feelings of overwhelm for families and ultimately making space for more joy and connection at home.
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7: From a very young age, the pride of Sundown, Manitoba, Kennedy Howe, says she got into gymnastics. But recently, the last couple of years, she's turned her attention as well to martial arts and jiu-jitsu in particular. She explains how she ended up in that discipline.
8: So my brother started doing it when he was little. I just was sitting on the sidelines watching him, and I thought it was going to be... And, I was just watching it, and it looked interesting. So I was like, I might as well just try instead of just sitting on the side watching. So I tried it, and I really liked it, and I was fairly good at it.
7: Kennedy says that she and her little brother, Slater, continue to wrestle and fight even now. And Kennedy, being the older sibling, made sure to note that she gets the better of her younger brother, at least for right now. She's also up for Youth Athlete of the Year, and that link is available in the story on the main page. In American Association of Professional Baseball, the Gold Eyes in Kansas City game was postponed due to weather. They will resume tied at 4 in the top of the 9th later tonight. For your scores, stories, and all things sports, be sure to check out the False Front Golf Simulator sports page on SteinbachOnline.com. I'm Dave Anthony.
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2: Today, we're expecting the clouds to return, expecting showers, possible thunderstorm this afternoon, windy at times, high of 24 with humidex at 29 degrees. Tonight, mostly cloudy, chance of showers overnight, possible thunderstorm once again, though sky clearing by morning, tonight a low of 14. Tomorrow, mostly sunny, high of 25, and on Thursday, sunshine and 25 degrees. We've got a mostly cloudy sky across southeastern Manitoba. In Steinbach, it's 21 with humidex now at 25 degrees. For the latest local weather updates, visit the Lowen Body Shop weather page on Steinbach Online. I'm Addie Lowen.
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That was Brighton King on Country 107. We got beer. Hey, I'm Carly Coop, and it's a bittersweet time of year right now. We are heading into the very last Duracan Taste of Summer Charity Barbecue. Tomorrow, 11 to 1, right in front of the Steinbach Credit Union, $2 is the minimum donation. 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It's going to be a good time. Some of the staff and volunteers are going to join us. And of course, the athletes are going to be there as well. It's going to be a party. Hope to see you there for lunch, 11 to 1 tomorrow. Right now, Florida Georgia Line, get your shine on.

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9: I'm Addie Lowen. Today, we're expecting the clouds to continue to move in. Showers, a thunderstorm this afternoon. Windy at times, high of 24 with humidex at 29 degrees. Tonight, mostly cloudy. Good chance of showers, early evening thunderstorm. Clouds moving out, though, by morning. Windy overnight and a low of 14. Tomorrow, mostly sunny and 25. Thursday, sunshine at 25 degrees. And

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Good morning. I'm Carly Coop. That was Dallas Smith on Country 107. Tomorrow, we are playing another round of Wendy's Would You Rather. Get ready to answer the question on the talk and text line. And then you do that, you're entered for a chance to win free food from Wendy's here in Steinbach tomorrow on the Country 107 Morning Show.

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2: I'm Addie Lowen. Today, we're expecting the clouds to continue to move in. Showers, a thunderstorm this afternoon. Windy at times, high of 24 with humidex at 29 degrees. Tonight, mostly cloudy. Good chance of showers, early evening thunderstorm. Clouds moving out, though, by morning. Windy overnight and a low of 14. Tomorrow, mostly sunny and 25. And Thursday, sunshine at 25 degrees. And plan your week with a full 7-day forecast on the Lowen Body Shop local weather page on Steinbach Online.
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1: Hey, I'm Carly Coop. This is Country 107. And on Thursday, you are going to find us outside all day, 8 until 8, for the Pack a Backpack School Supply Drive. 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And I was just checking the Lowell Body Shop weather page over at Steinbeck Online. Sunny and 25 is the forecast for Thursday. Perfect weather. Mother Nature's like, yep, I want to make sure all the kids in Southeast Manitoba have school supplies. So that's what we're all about. We want to make sure every kid has what they need as they head back to school. So school supply donation drive is what it is. You show up with some pencils, binders, backpacks, erasers, markers, whatever it is, donate it, and it will go to Steinbeck Family Resource Center. They are busy right now packing backpacks for kids here in our community. So you can donate then and there, or you can donate right now at McMunn and Yates here in Steinbeck. Drop off your school supply donations there. You do that. You're entered for a chance to win a $250 gift card from McMunn and Yates. 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
3: McMunn and Yates in Steinbeck is encouraging residents to donate to the Pack a Backpack School Supply Drive this week. 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
4: The Vice President of the Agricultural Producers Association of Saskatchewan, Jeremy Welter, says it's disappointing to see Canada's largest trading partner moving ahead with new tariffs. He says Canada was right to stand firm during trade negotiations and protect its ability to make independent trade decisions.
5: Apparently, that was one of the sticking points in the negotiation was the U.S. wanted us to give up any ability to determine where we were going to sign any future agreements unless we ran it by them. And, you know, I commend our Canadian negotiators for understanding that that is a non-starter. It's very disappointing because it sounds like the new list of tariffs is going to apparently violate the greatest trade agreement that was ever signed, which was, of course, CUSMA, negotiated by Donald Trump in his first term. So, you know, the fact that he said it was the greatest trade deal that was ever negotiated and then turned around and said it's the worst deal ever negotiated, and now he's turning around and violating it.
4: For Golden West, I'm Glendale Allen Vossler.
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2: Good afternoon, I'm Shannon Duick. In Steinbach, scattered showers and it's 20 degrees. Expect more rain this afternoon with a high of 24. McMunn and Yates in Steinbach is encouraging residents to donate to the Pack a Backpack School Supply Drive. Manager Corwin Penner says supporting the initiative was an easy decision, noting McMunn and Yates has supported Steinbach Family Resource Center for many years.
3: Because I know a lot of people are struggling. The list of supplies you get, I think, is getting longer from what I remember from when my kids were in school. A lot of specialty items.

0: a lot of these things are, you know, getting expensive.
1: McMunn and Yates is also serving as a pre-drop-off location ahead of Thursday's event. The Durocan Taste of Summer Charity Barbecue in downtown Steinbeck tomorrow will support Eastman Special Olympics. Coach Kathy Weave says they're heading into a busy new season with swimming, bowling, track and field, and a new powerlifting program starting this fall. She notes the biggest challenge is finding people willing to coach.
2: It's a big commitment. You have to put a lot of, you know, a lot of training goes into it. We have to take a lot of courses for Special Olympics.
1: But she says the reward is seeing the athletes grow and have fun. The mayor for Taché says we could be 5 months away from the completion of construction of the new community center in Lorette. Armin Poirier says they'll not be playing hockey out of the new center this upcoming season, but will rather use the existing arena one last time. He notes a final decision on what to do with the existing arena will likely be made within the next few months. Poirier says construction of the new community center is certainly creating a buzz, noting different eateries are now inquiring about purchasing land in the area. And the Francophone School Division in Manitoba is heading into the new school year with several major summer projects now complete. At École Saint-Joachim-en-la-Broquerie, a new roof was installed for nearly $250,000, while École Pointe-à-Chaîne in St. Anne received a new boiler at a cost of close to $2 million. On the Golden West Radio Money Scope, the TSX is up 179 points, the Dow is up 56, the NASDAQ is up 150, and our Canadian dollar is up 0.03 at 72.27 cents U.S. Spend your lunch catching up on local events, weather, and the news that matters in your community. 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
4: Kennedy Howe is a young gymnast and martial artist who hails from Sundown. She says she's going to be in a competition and that voting can help her achieve the goal of being the Youth Athlete of the Year. And she says there's a lot that comes with it.
5: So Youth Athlete of the Year. There's one athlete that will be featured in three brands' national advertising campaign to appear on CBS and in Sports Illustrated plus take home $25,000.
4: She works very hard at both gymnastics and martial arts and owes her love of jiu-jitsu to her brother Slater. And that voting link's available in the story on the main page. In American Association Baseball, the Winnipeg Gold Eyes in Kansas City will resume the game that was postponed yesterday due to rain, tied at 4, top at 9, and then they'll play their full game just after. And in Major League Baseball, the Blue Jays start their big 30-game dash to the end of the season, looking to grab a hold of a playoff spot as that journey starts tonight at Rogers Center against Kansas City. For your scores, stories, and all things sports, be sure to check out the False Front Golf Simulator sports page on SteinbeckOnline.com. I'm Dave Anthony.
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1: This afternoon, a mainly cloudy sky, 60% chance of rain, risk of a thunderstorm, windy and a high of 24 degrees. Tonight, mainly cloudy, 60% chance of rain, risk of a thunderstorm, and a low of 14. Tomorrow, mainly sunny and 25, and Thursday, sunny and 25. Right now in Steinbeck, scattered showers, and it's 20. Plan your week with a full 7-day forecast on Low and Body Shop local weather on the Steinbeck Online app. I'm Shannon Duick.
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High Valley and Fools on Country 107. Good afternoon. I'm Cosette Bott. Yesterday's thunderstorm brought quite the light show, but very little rain. We posted some great pictures on Signback Online, and there's more rain in the forecast today. Coming up, we'll tell you about the family farm we visited yesterday just outside of Landmark. Here's Rodney Atkins.

0: That was Riley Green and Think As You Drunk on Country 107. I'm Cosette Bott, and yesterday I got to be a part of the group that visited the 6th local farm this month, bringing them a delicious lunch prepared by the Mennonite Heritage Village as part of Meals on the Farm, presented by Steinbach Credit Union. Now, Russ and Sarah Braun, owners of Bronson Dairy, just outside of Landmark, were also treated to some generous gifts from our sponsors. All 9 of their kids work on their farm, and that family atmosphere extends to their employees too. We noticed right away just how comfortable and welcoming the environment is. Russ talks about the importance of family and how deeply rooted it is in his upbringing.
1: We come from a very strong heritage where the value of family is very, very high. My grandfather came from Russia and lost all of his family and came out here as a 13, 14-year-old boy by himself. And instilled in all of his children, so in my parents, the value of family. And that was a message that was driven to us constantly. Don't ever take family for granted. That was kind of a drive that has come through the generations. And yeah, and we love the idea of family farm. And we include all the staff as part of the family farm. It's multiple families that are all farming together.
0: If you would like to read more, there's a great article and lots of pictures that you can check out over on Steinbach Online.
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4: I'm Shannon Duwick. Parts of the region could see rain this afternoon, risk of a thunderstorm, windy, and a high of 24 degrees. Then for tonight, mainly cloudy, good chance of rain, risk of a thunderstorm, and a low of 14. Tomorrow, mainly sunny and 25, and Thursday, sunny and 25. Check the local weather radar map anytime on the Low and Body Shop weather page on Steinbach Online.
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That was Paul Brandt on your Tuesday lunch hour. Hey, I'm Cosette Bott. How are you planning to squeeze in one last bit of summer fun? I want details. But first, here's Tim Hicks on Country 107.

0: from now, we'll already be in September. We can't deny it anymore. Summer is winding down and back to school season is almost here. So before we jump into fall, is there one more thing that you want to squeeze in before summer is officially over? Or if you've already checked everything off your summer bucket list, what was the ultimate highlight of your summer? 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Or you can text me at 204-320-1077. 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
3: I'm Shannon Duick. For this afternoon, mainly cloudy with a chance of rain in parts of the region, risk of a thunderstorm and a high of 24. Tonight, mainly cloudy, good chance of rain, risk of a thunderstorm and a low of 14. Tomorrow, mainly sunny, high 25, and then Thursday, much the same, sunny and 25. 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
1: Tim and the Glory Boys, Without a Prayer on your Tuesday lunch hour, which is the perfect time to remind you that tomorrow is the last Durocan Taste of Summer charity barbecue happening in Steinbach. And like we've been doing all summer long, we'll be serving a delicious lunch and raising money for a great cause. And this week's proceeds are going to Eastman Special Olympics. So join us from 11 till 1 at the corner of Main Street and Lumber Avenue for a delicious barbecue lunch with a minimum donation of just $2. Spend some time with good people and soak up the last little bit of August sunshine.
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3: 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And Pack a Backpack is happening Thursday, but residents can get an early start by dropping off donations at McMunn and Yates. More on these stories in the news at 1.
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1: Good afternoon, I'm Shannon Dewey. The Duracan Taste of Summer Charity Barbecue in downtown Steinbach tomorrow will support Eastman Special Olympics. Will Middleton has been part of Special Olympics since 2012, and he says he's looking forward to getting back to track and field and seeing his friends.
2: It's changed my life completely, and I'm sure it will change yours.
1: The Duracan Taste of Summer Charity Barbecue in downtown Steinbach tomorrow begins at 11 a.m. Pack a Backpack is happening Thursday, but residents can get an early start by dropping off donations at McMunn and Yates in Steinbach. Manager Corwin Penner says there will be an incentive for those who donate at the pre-drop-off location.
3: What we decided to do is put a wheelbarrow out front, bring a donation. Every donation gets you an entry to win, and we have three prizes. They'll all be gift cards, different denominations, but we thought we'd do something fun with it.
1: Penner encourages residents to donate whatever school supplies they can, saying McMunn and Yates is happy to help support local families. Bronson Dairy has been recognized for their hard work and dedication through Meals on the Farm presented by Steinbach Credit Union. Russ Braun says the opportunity to work alongside family is one of the greatest blessings.
4: The opportunity to work with family and to instill in them the values that we have and the joy of work. Work is not a curse. Work can be a joy if you love to do what you're doing, and you can, when you view it that way, then it's not so difficult.
1: Braun says while farming comes with its share of challenges, the rewards make the risks worthwhile. And the Francophone School Division in Manitoba is heading into the new school year with several major summer projects now complete. At École Saint-Joachim La Broquerie, a new roof was installed for nearly $250,000, while École Pointe-à-Chaine in Saint-Anne received a

0: new boiler at a cost of close to $2 million. On the Golden West Radio Money Scope, the TSX is up 198 points, the Dow is up 83, the NASDAQ is up 153, and our Canadian dollar is up 0.02 at 72.26 cents U.S. Stream us anywhere, anytime. 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
2: Kennedy Howe is a young gymnast and martial artist who hails from Sundown. She says she's going to be in a competition and that voting can help her achieve the goal of being the Youth Athlete of the Year. And she says there's a lot that comes with it.
3: The Youth Athlete of the Year. There's one athlete that will be featured in three brands' national advertising campaign to appear on CBS and in Sports Illustrated plus take home $25,000.
2: She works very hard at both gymnastics and martial arts and owes her love of jiu-jitsu to her brother Slater. And that voting link's available in the story on the main page. In American Association Baseball, the Winnipeg Gold Eyes in Kansas City will resume the game that was postponed yesterday due to rain, tied at 4, top at 9, and then they'll play their full game just after. And in Major League Baseball, the Blue Jays start their big 30-game dash to the end of the season, looking to grab a hold of a playoff spot as that journey starts tonight at Rogers Center against Kansas City. For your scores, stories, and all things sports, be sure to check out the Falls Front Golf Simulator sports page on SteinbachOnline.com. I'm Dave Anthony.
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0: This afternoon, a mainly cloudy sky, 60% chance of rain, risk of a thunderstorm, windy and a high of 24 degrees. Tonight, mainly cloudy, 60% chance of rain, risk of a thunderstorm, and a low of 14. Tomorrow, mainly sunny and 25, and Thursday, sunny and 25. Right now in Steinbach, scattered showers, and it's 20. Plan your week with a full 7-day forecast on Low and Body Shop Local Weather on the Steinbach online app. I'm Shannon Duick.
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2: I'm Shannon Duwick. Parts of the region could see rain this afternoon, risk of a thunderstorm, windy, and a high of 24 degrees. Then for tonight, mainly cloudy, good chance of rain, risk of a thunderstorm, and a low of 14. Tomorrow, mainly sunny and 25, and Thursday, sunny and 25. Check the local weather radar map anytime on the Low and Body Shop weather page on Steinbeck Online.
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10: I'm Shannon Dewick. For this afternoon, mainly cloudy with a chance of rain in parts of the region, risk of a thunderstorm and a high of 24. Tonight, mainly cloudy, good chance of rain, risk of a thunderstorm and a low of 14. Tomorrow, mainly sunny, high 25, and then Thursday, much the same, sunny and 25. 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

0: Good afternoon. I'm Cosette Bott, hanging out here in the Country 107 studio, furnished by Solomons in Steinbach. That was Leanne Womack with I Hope You Dance. Now, yesterday, we were under an orange severe thunderstorm watch, and the system finally moved through late in the evening, and maybe you danced under the brilliant and entertaining light show because it brought very little rain. I was watching it outside with my family, and it was like nonstop bursts of lights, kind of like rumbling fireworks. Environment Canada is forecasting another risk of thunderstorms today, with winds gusting up to 50 kilometers an hour at times and a high of 24 degrees. So we'll just have to wait and see what Mother Nature has in store. But then sunny and dry for Wednesday and Thursday. As always, you can find more weather details anytime on the Low & Body Shop weather page on Steinbach Online.
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1: Good afternoon, I'm Shannon Duick. In Steinbach, scattered showers, and it's 22 degrees. Our forecast high today is 24. Properties in the arm of Stuart Byrne were among those searched as part of a 19-month investigation into alleged drug and weapons trafficking across southern Manitoba. 13 people are facing a combined 67 charges. Superintendent Jeff Asmundson with the Manitoba Integrated Law Enforcement Team says Project Dohler began in December 2024 after Winkler Police approached the RCMP for support upon learning multiple kilograms of cocaine were being imported into a local Winkler area business. According to RCMP, those charged are from 10 Manitoba communities, including the arm of Stuart Byrne. The investigation remains ongoing and more arrests and charges are expected. McMunn and Yates and Steinbach is encouraging residents to donate to the Pack a Backpack school supply drive. With more, here's reporter Darcy Wilkinson.
2: Manager Corwin Penner says supporting the initiative was an easy decision, noting McMunn and Yates has supported Steinbach Family Resource Center for many years.
3: Because I know a lot of people are struggling. The list of supplies you get, I think, is getting longer from what I remember from when my kids were in school. A lot of specialty items. A lot of these things are, you know, getting expensive.
2: McMunn and Yates is also serving as a pre-drop-off location ahead of Thursday's event. I'm Darcy Wilkinson.
1: The Durocan Taste of Summer Charity Barbecue in downtown Steinbach tomorrow will support Eastman Special Olympics. Coach Kathy Weeb says they're heading into a busy new season with swimming, bowling, track and field, and a new powerlifting program starting this fall. She notes the biggest challenge is finding people willing to coach.
4: It's a big commitment. You have to put a lot of training goes into it. We have to take a lot of courses for Special Olympics.
1: But she says the reward is seeing the athletes grow and having fun. And the mayor for Taché says we could be 5 months away from the completion of construction of the new community center in Laurent. Armin Poirier says they will not be playing hockey out of the new center this upcoming season, but will rather use the existing arena one last time. On the Golden West Radio Money Scope, the TSX is up 240 points, the Dow is up 103, the NASDAQ is up 107, and our Canadian dollar is up 0.05 at 72.29 cents U.S. Step out for groceries, step into the news. The Daily News, presented by Maine Bread and Butter, lands in your inbox at 4 p.m. with the stories you'll talk about over dinner. 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
5: Kennedy Howe is a young gymnast and martial artist who hails from Sundown. She says she's going to be in a competition and that voting can help her achieve the goal of being the Youth Athlete of the Year. And she says there's a lot that comes with it.
6: So Youth Athlete of the Year. There's one athlete that will be featured in three brands' national advertising campaign to appear on CBS and in Sports Illustrated plus take home $25,000.
5: She works very hard at both gymnastics and martial arts and owes her love of jiu-jitsu to her brother Slater. And that voting link's available in the story on the main page. In American Association Baseball, the Winnipeg Goldeyes in Kansas City will resume

0: The game that was postponed yesterday due to rain tied at 4, top at 9, and then they'll play their full game just after. And in Major League Baseball, the Blue Jays start their big 30-game dash to the end of the season, looking to grab a hold of a playoff spot as that journey starts tonight at Rogers Center against Kansas City. For your scores, stories, and all things sports, be sure to check out the False Front Golf Simulator sports page on SteinbackOnline.com. I'm Dave Anthony.
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2: For this afternoon, a mainly cloudy sky with a 60% chance of rain, risk of a thunderstorm, windy, and a high of 24. Tonight, mainly cloudy, 60% chance of rain, risk of a thunderstorm, and dropping to a low of 14. And tomorrow, mainly sunny and 25, and much the same for Thursday, sunny and 25. Right now in Steinbach, scattered showers, and it's 22. Plan your week with a full 7-day forecast on Low & Body Shop Local Weather on the Steinbach Online app. I'm Shannon Duick.
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It's just after 2 o'clock here and 23 degrees. I'm Cosette Bott. Thanks for listening to Country 107. That was Owen Wrigling and Love, Hate, Love. Up next, some Trisha Yearwood. Katie's

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9: I'm Shannon Dewick. Parts of the region could see rain this afternoon, risk of a thunderstorm, windy, and a high of 24 degrees. Then for tonight, mainly cloudy, good chance of rain, risk of a thunderstorm, and a low of 14. Tomorrow, mainly sunny and 25, and Thursday, sunny and 25. Check the local weather radar map anytime on the Low & Body Shop weather page on Steinbach Online.
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Good afternoon. That was Tim Hicks and Quits on Country 107. Is the Canada-US trade dispute changing the way you spend your money? We want to know what you're doing differently or if nothing has changed at all. That's coming up. But first, Kim and the Glory Boys, If I Go Missing.

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14: I'm Shannon Dewig. For this afternoon, mainly cloudy with a chance of rain in parts of the region, risk of a thunderstorm and a high of 24. Tonight, mainly cloudy, good chance of rain, risk of a thunderstorm and a low of 14. Tomorrow, mainly sunny, high 25, and then Thursday, much the same, sunny and 25. Get all your weather details.

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0: get chills. That was James Barker Band and Chills. Hey, I'm Cosette Bott, hanging out here in the Country 107 studio, furnished by Solomons in Steinbach. And I'd like to know if the Canada-U.S. trade dispute is changing the way that you spend your money. We've got a poll up on Steinbach Online asking what, if anything, you're doing differently. Are you checking where things are made more often? Maybe you're shopping more at local businesses, or you're willing to pay a little extra for Canadian products. You can also tell us if the trade dispute has changed your travel or spending plans involving the U.S., or if it hasn't changed your spending habits at all. Head over to Steinbach Online and cast your vote, and we'll see what our listeners and readers are saying.
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2: A large-scale investigation into drug and weapons trafficking has led to 67 charges against 13 people from southern Manitoba, including 47-year-old David Penner of the Arm of Stuart Byrne. 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
2: Good afternoon, I'm Shannon Dewick. In Steinbach, it is cloudy and 21 degrees. Our forecast high this afternoon is 24. A large-scale investigation into drug and weapons trafficking has led to 67 charges against 13 people from southern Manitoba, including 47-year-old David Penner of the Arm of Stuart Byrne. Superintendent Jeff Asmundson with the Manitoba Integrated Law Enforcement Team says Project Dohler began in December 2024 after Winkler Police approached the RCMP for support upon learning multiple kilograms of cocaine were being imported into a local Winkler area business. Since then, he says the operation expanded in size and scope as the investigation evolved to include both other types of drugs and the network's ties to illegal weapons trafficking. In total, police seized about 8 kilograms of cocaine, 2.5 kilograms of psilocybin, 13 restricted handguns, 44 non-restricted firearms, thousands of rounds of

0: ammunition, 4 vehicles, unstamped tobacco, and cash. McMunn and Yates and Steinbeck is encouraging residents to donate to the Pack a Backpack School Supply Drive. Manager Corwin Penner says supporting the initiative was an easy decision, noting McMunn and Yates has supported Steinbeck Family Resource Center for many years.
1: Because I know a lot of people are struggling. The list of supplies you get, I think, is getting longer from what I remember from when my kids were in school. A lot of specialty items. A lot of these things are, you know, getting expensive.
0: McMunn and Yates is also serving as a pre-drop-off location ahead of Thursday's event. The Durocan Taste of Summer Charity Barbecue in downtown Steinbeck tomorrow will support Eastman Special Olympics. Will Middleton has been part of Special Olympics since 2012, and he says he's looking forward to getting back to track and field and seeing his friends.
2: It's changed my life completely. I'm sure it will change yours.
0: The Durocan Taste of Summer Charity Barbecue in downtown Steinbeck tomorrow begins at 11. And the Francophone School Division in Manitoba is heading into the new school year with several major summer projects now complete. At École Saint-Joachim in La Broquerie, a new roof was installed for nearly $250,000, while École Pointe-à-Chaine in Sainte-Anne received a new boiler at a cost of close to $2 million. On the Golden West Radio Money Scope, the TSX is up 266 points, the Dow is up 113, the NASDAQ is up 120, and our Canadian dollar is up 0.08 at 72.32 cents U.S. Stay connected on your drive home. 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
4: Kennedy Howe is a young gymnast and martial artist who hails from Sundown. She says she's going to be in a competition and that voting can help her achieve the goal of being the Youth Athlete of the Year. And she says there's a lot that comes with it.
5: The Youth Athlete of the Year. There's one athlete that will be featured in 3 brands' national advertising campaign to appear on CBS and in Sports Illustrated plus take home $25,000.
4: She works very hard at both gymnastics and martial arts and owes her love of jiu-jitsu to her brother Slater. And that voting link's available in the story on the main page. In American Association Baseball, the Winnipeg Gold Eyes in Kansas City will resume the game that was postponed yesterday due to rain, tied at 4, top at 9, and then they'll play their full game just after. And in Major League Baseball, the Blue Jays start their big 30-game dash to the end of the season, looking to grab a hold of a playoff spot as that journey starts tonight at Rogers Center against Kansas City. For your scores, stories, and all things sports, be sure to check out the False Front Golf Simulator sports page on SteinbeckOnline.com. I'm Dave Anthony.
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0: This afternoon, mainly cloudy, 60% chance of rain, risk of a thunderstorm, windy, and a high of 24. Tonight, mainly cloudy, 60% chance of rain, risk of a thunderstorm, and a low of 14. Tomorrow, mainly sunny, high 25, and Thursday, much the same, sunshine and 25. Right now in Steinbeck, it's cloudy and 21. 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

Tyler Joel Miller, Under the Influence. It's just after 3 here on Country 107. And coming up next, back to school talk. But first, here's Clint Black and Killin' Time.

Hey, I'm Cosette Bott. Thanks for making Country 107 a part of your day. That was Stella Lefty and Boston. So in exactly 1 week, it'll be September, and September means back to school. So this Thursday, we're hosting the Pack a Backpack School Supply Drive at Giant Tiger in support of the Steinbach Family Resource Center. We're helping make sure every child in our community has what they

0: need to head back to school. But if you're someone who's good at planning ahead and you drop off your donations at McMunn and Yates before Thursday, you can enter to win. 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
3: I'm Shannon Duwick. Parts of the region could see rain this afternoon, risk of a thunderstorm, windy, and a high of 24 degrees. Then for tonight, mainly cloudy, good chance of rain, risk of a thunderstorm, and a low of 14. Tomorrow, mainly sunny and 25, and Thursday, sunny and 25. Check the local weather radar map anytime on the Low and Body Shop weather page on Steinbeck Online.
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Wake Me Up from Emerson Drive and Tay Bay on Country 107. Something we'll surely need to do for our kids as they transition back into the school routine in just a couple of weeks.

0: That was Jason Aldean, and How Far Does a Goodbye Go on Country 107. I'm Cosette Bott, and we've been talking back to school a lot today because, well, you know, we can't deny it anymore. Summer is winding down, and I think most of us are a little hesitant to slowly say goodbye to summer. But before we jump into fall, is there one more thing that you want to squeeze in before summer is officially over? Or if you've already checked everything off your summer bucket list, well, first of all, way to go. But what was the ultimate highlight of your summer? Let us know. Comment on the post over on the Country 107 Facebook page. I'd love to hear what you've been up to. Or you can text me at 204-320-1077. So what's the one thing you still want to squeeze in? Or what was your summer highlight? 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
9: I'm Shannon Dewick. For this afternoon, mainly cloudy with a chance of rain in parts of the region, risk of a thunderstorm and a high of 24. Tonight, mainly cloudy, good chance of rain, risk of a thunderstorm, and a low of 14. Tomorrow, mainly sunny, high 25, and then Thursday, much the same, sunny and 25. Get all your weather details on Low & Body Shop Local Weather on the Steinbach online app.
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0: The Reclaws and Good Old Days on Country 107. Hey, I'm Cosette Bott, and we're coming up to 4 o'clock. It's currently 24 degrees, windy, and there's still a good chance of showers and risk of thunderstorms into the early evening. Now, sunset is around 8:25 p.m., which if you have kids, you know, means it's getting a little easier and easier to get the kids back on a regular schedule when it gets dark earlier. So don't lose hope.
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2: Canada's largest general farm organization is calling on Ottawa and Washington to get back to the negotiating table as trade tensions continue to escalate. More on this story in the news at 4.
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1: Good afternoon, I'm Shannon Duick. In Steinbach, it is mainly cloudy and 22 degrees. I'll have a look at your revised forecast in a couple of minutes. Canada's largest general farm organization is calling on Ottawa and Washington to get back to the negotiating table as trade tensions continue to escalate. Canadian Federation of Agriculture President Keith Curry says tariffs are creating uncertainty for farmers already dealing with rising costs and volatile markets. The organization says both producers and consumers could feel the impact of an escalating trade dispute. A large-scale investigation into drug and weapons trafficking has led to 67 charges against 13 people from southern Manitoba, including 47-year-old David Penner of the Arm of Stewartburn. Superintendent Jeff Asmundson with the Manitoba Integrated Law Enforcement Team says Project Dolor began in December 2024 after Winkler police approached the RCMP for support upon learning multiple kilograms of cocaine were being imported into a local Winkler area business. Since then, he says the operation expanded in size and scope as the investigation evolved to include both other types of drugs and the network's ties to illegal weapons trafficking. In total, police seized about 8 kilograms of cocaine, 2.5 kilograms of psilocybin, 13 restricted handguns, 44 non-restricted firearms, thousands of rounds of ammunition, 4 vehicles, unstamped tobacco, and cash. McMunn and Yates and Steinbach is encouraging residents to donate to the Pack a Backpack school supply drive. And with more, here's reporter Darcy Wilkinson.
2: Manager Corwin Penner says supporting the initiative was an easy decision, noting McMunn and Yates has supported Steinbach Family Resource Center for many years.
3: Because I know a lot of people are struggling. The list of supplies you get, I think, is getting longer from what I remember. From when my kids were in school, a lot of specialty items. A lot of these things are, you know, getting expensive.
2: McMunn and Yates is also serving as a pre-drop-off location ahead of Thursday's event. I'm Darcy Wilkinson.
1: On the Golden West Radio Money Scope, the TSX closed up 243 points. The Dow was up 160. The Nasdaq closed up 171. And our Canadian dollar's up 0.04 at 72.28 cents U.S. Step out for groceries, step into the news. The Daily News, presented by Maine Bread and Butter, lands in your inbox at 4 p.m. with the stories you'll talk about over dinner. 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
4: Kennedy Howe is a young gymnast and martial artist who hails from Sundown. She says she's going to be in a competition and that voting can help her achieve the goal of being the Youth Athlete of the Year. And she says there's a lot that comes with it.
5: So Youth Athlete of the Year. There's one athlete that will be featured in three brands' national advertising campaign to appear on CBS and in Sports Illustrated Plus Home.

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1: She works very hard at both gymnastics and martial arts and owes her love of jiu-jitsu to her brother, Slater. And that voting link's available in the story on the main page. In American Association Baseball, the Winnipeg Gold Eyes in Kansas City will resume the game that was postponed yesterday due to rain, tied at 4, top at 9, and then they'll play their full game just after. And in Major League Baseball, the Blue Jays start their big 30-game dash to the end of the season, looking to grab a hold of a playoff spot as that journey starts tonight at Rogers Center again. Kansas City. For your scores, stories, and all things sports, be sure to check out the False Front Golf Simulator sports page on SteinbachOnline.com. 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
3: The revised forecast calls for a partly cloudy sky tonight, 30% chance of rain, risk of a thunderstorm, and a low of 14. Tomorrow, mainly sunny, high 25, and Thursday, sunny and 26. Right now in Steinbach, it is mainly cloudy and 22. Plan your week with a full 7-day forecast on Low and Body Shop Local Weather on the Steinbach Online app. I'm Shannon Dewitt.
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Sally Burrows and Put It On Me on Country 107. Hey, I'm Cosette Bott. It's just after 4 o'clock and we're sitting at 23 degrees this Tuesday afternoon. And coming up this week's Her Voice feature is all about building community, something she's been doing for more than a decade through her local bakery. Up next, Darius Rucker and Wagon Wheel.

0: Good afternoon. I'm Cosette Bott. That was Bailey Zimmerman and Chevy Silverado. Now, talking about this week's Her Voice feature presented by CCAN has definitely got me thinking about food. This week, we're featuring Holly Dirksen-Sobering, owner of Old Church Bakery in Steinbach. And for Holly, baking is about so much more than bread and pastries. It's about bringing people together. And for the past decade, she's been building Old Church Bakery into a welcoming gathering place for locals and for travelers. You can read more about Holly's story under the Her Voice tab on Steinbach Online.
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10: I'm Shannon Dewick. For tonight, a partly cloudy sky. There is a chance of rain in parts of the region, risk of a thunderstorm, and a low of 14 degrees. Tomorrow, mainly sunny, high 25, and Thursday, sunny and 26. Check the local weather radar map anytime on the Low and Body Shop weather page on Steinbach Online.
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12: I'm Shannon Duick. Tonight, partly cloudy, chance of rain in parts of the region, risk of a thunderstorm, and a low of 14 degrees. Tomorrow, mainly sunny, high 25, and much the same for Thursday, sunny and 26. Get all your weather details on Low & Body Shop Local Weather on the Steinbach Online app.
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0: Tim and the Glory Boys, Slow Go the Days. Hey, I'm Cosette Bott. Thanks for making Country 107 a part of your day. Just another reminder that this Thursday, we're hosting the Pack a Backpack School Supply Drive at Giant Tiger in support of the Steinbach Family Resource Center. Now, the goal is to help make sure every child in our community has what they need to head back to school. Here's Stephanie Den Hollander talking about the growing need in our community.
1: Over the past 5 years, we've seen a 125% increase in access to supports and services that we do offer, and school supplies is included in that. 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We're expecting at least 250, and we definitely want to be able to meet that need.
0: So we hope to see you at Giant Tiger this Thursday from 8 a.m. till 8 p.m. And you can drop off school supplies like pencils, markers, binders, and more, and help support families in our community.
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3: Good afternoon. I'm Kenton Dick, and I am here at the Mennonite Heritage Village with Jeanette DeLong. We are here with Envision Community Living, and it's a celebration, Jeanette. Tell us a little bit about the late afternoon, evening celebration you guys have going on.
4: Well, it's Envision's 70th anniversary this year, 2026. And so we have a number of, you know, celebratory events planned. And this event is specifically geared to people who we provide services to, as well as people who we used to provide services to who have maybe gone on to do more independent things, and as well all the families of people we serve. This organization was started by families, and families have been an integral involvement of the organization the entire 70 years. And so we just wanted to make this a bit of a family gathering, and people are so excited about meeting families they haven't seen for a while, and it's really going to feel like a place of belonging and family.
3: Well, and that is why it is called the Envision Family Gathering. And I understand you've got quite a few people that are planning to drop by and take part in the festivities, is that correct?
4: Yeah, we heard from about 270 people that they would come. And so, you know, there's always some people that last minute something comes up they can't, but...

0: We're expecting hundreds of people here, and that actually doesn't even represent every family that we connect with, but it certainly represents a nice, healthy group of people. And so we're just really excited that so many people are interested in coming to meet family.
1: Well, and that also shows the amazing impact of Envision Community Living over 70 years here in our community. We're here at the Mennonite Heritage Village for

0: the family gathering.
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2: A large-scale investigation into drugs and weapons trafficking has led to 67 charges against 13 people from southern Manitoba, including a man from the arm of Stuart Byrne. This story and more in the news at 5.
3: Two new studies are highlighting the potential for year-round shipping through the Port of Churchill. The governments of Manitoba and Canada, along with the Arctic Gateway Group, say the study confirms year-round marine transportation is feasible using existing ice-class vessels. Officials also note changing sea ice conditions are expected to make access increasingly favorable in the years ahead. The studies were completed by researchers at the University of Manitoba, FedNav Limited, as well as the Arctic Research Foundation. Premier Wab Canoe says the breakthrough means we can stop asking if year-round shipping from Churchill is possible and start building the infrastructure and attracting the investment to get it done. For Golden West, I'm Glendalee Allen Bossler.
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0: Hey, good afternoon. I'm Kenton Dick, and I'm here at the Mennonite Heritage Village for a very special event. It is the Envision Community Living Family Gathering. Really, it's just that. Inviting all of the families of the people that Envision serves, both present as well as past, and even some that are just getting into the fold over at Envision, to come spend time together as one big family. I'm here with Jeanette DeLong, Executive Director. 270-ish people responded saying they were interested in coming to the family gathering. That just speaks to the far-reaching services of Envision, eh?

0: organization. We've got former board members who were very involved in starting a lot of the services that Envision currently offers and has offered in the past. And even in, just in terms of where people are coming from, you know, like we provide services in the city of Steinbach, but we also provide services in Orem of Le Brokery, and we've supported people down in Sprague and down to the U.S. border and off to Falcon Lake and, you know, Niverville and St. Pierre. So we really have touched a lot of families throughout Southeast Manitoba. And there's also been families over the years who decided to retire here. They came from other regions and knew that they wanted to have a service like Envision was providing. And so our reputation, thanks to all the work of prior, you know, some of the original families and prior board members, you know, they really set this organization on a positive course. And there's a lot of things that we've been doing here that are innovative and lead the province, you know, and then other organizations follow. So we're just really proud of the work and everything that's been accomplished over the years.
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1: Good afternoon, I'm Shannon Dewick. In Steinbach, it is cloudy and 23 degrees. A large-scale investigation into drugs and weapons trafficking has led to 67 charges against 13 people from southern Manitoba, including 47-year-old David Penner of the Arm of Stuart Byrne. Superintendent Jeff Asmundson with the Manitoba Integrated Law Enforcement Team says Project Doler began in December 2024 after Winkler police approached the RCMP for support upon learning multiple kilograms of cocaine were being imported into a local Winkler area business. Since then, he says the operation expanded in size and scope as the investigation evolved to include both other types of drugs and the network's ties to illegal weapons trafficking. Canada's largest general farm organization is calling on Ottawa and Washington to get back to the negotiating table as trade tensions continue to escalate. With more, here's reporter Afton Berg.
2: Canadian Federation of Agriculture President Keith Currie says tariffs are creating uncertainty for farmers already dealing with rising costs and volatile markets. The organization says both producers and consumers could feel the impact of an escalating trade dispute. I'm Afton Berg.
1: The Durocan Taste of Summer Charity Barbecue in downtown Steinbach tomorrow will support Eastman's Special Olympics. Will Middleton has been part of Special Olympics since 2012, and he says he's looking forward to getting back to track and field and seeing his friends.
3: It's changed my life completely. I'm sure it will change yours.
1: The Durocan Taste of Summer Charity Barbecue in downtown Steinbach tomorrow begins at 11 a.m. And the Francophone School Division in Manitoba is heading into the new school year with several major summer projects now complete. At École Saint-Joachim in La Broquerie, a new roof was installed for nearly $250,000, while École Pointe-à-Chaîne in Sainte-Anne received a new boiler at a cost of close to $2 million. You deserve to know what's happening in your community. Upgrade your home screen by downloading the Steinbach Online app today.
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4: Kennedy Howe is a young gymnast and martial artist who hails from Sundown. She says she's going to be in a competition and that voting can help her achieve the goal of being the Youth Athlete of the Year. And she says there's a lot that comes with it.
5: The Youth Athlete of the Year. There's one athlete that will be featured in three brands' national advertising campaign to appear on CBS and in Sports Illustrated plus take home $25,000.
4: She works very hard at both gymnastics and martial arts and owes her love of jiu-jitsu to her brother Slater. And that voting link's available in the story on the main page. In American Association Baseball, the Winnipeg Gold Eyes in Kansas City will resume the game that was postponed yesterday due to rain, tied at 4, top at 9, and then they'll play their full game just after. And in Major League Baseball, the Blue Jays start their

0: big 30-game dash to the end of the season, looking to grab a hold of a playoff spot as that journey starts tonight at Rogers Center against Kansas City. 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I'm Dave Anthony.
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2: Tonight, partly cloudy, 30% chance of rain, risk of a thunderstorm, and a low of 14 degrees. Tomorrow, mainly sunny, warming up to a high of 25, and then Thursday, sunny and 26. This hour in Steinbeck, it's cloudy and 23. Plan your week with a full 7-day forecast on Low and Body Shop Local Weather on the Steinbeck Online app. I'm Shannon Duick.
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Zach McPhee on Country 107. Hey, I'm Cosette Bott. Some very difficult news to share today. Country music icon Dolly Parton has died at the age of 80. In her honor, here's one of her memorable collaborations with Brad Paisley, When I Get Where I'm Going, a song about heaven and seeing loved ones again. A fitting tribute to Dolly.

0: We're here at the Mennonite Heritage Village for the Envision Community Living Family Gathering. Basically, it's just like everybody that's been involved in Envision in the past or present invited to come spend some time together. And I'm here with Jeff Diltz. Jeff, first off, how did you get connected with Envision in the first place?
1: Well, Kenton, years ago, Randy Reimer, who's been on the board for a long, long time, approached me to see if I'd be interested in being on the board with them. Just they knew that my son had autism and was going to be needing to use Envision support services in the future. And I thought, well, why not get involved now and help out beforehand?
0: So you've been a board member in the past, already quite a number of years ago. What's your experience like that with that and your experience just, you know, being a family member?
1: As a family member, it's been great. Envision has been super supportive. They're awesome with our son, Carter. We just love sending him to eat his place on a regular basis. He has lots of fun there. And then as a board member, I think it's about 10 years ago I started. I was on the board. I was the president for a couple of years, happy to do my part there. And the last few years has just been on the foundation board, helping to raise money for Envision.
0: Talk a little bit about this event here. So many people coming together. What does this mean?
1: It's just awesome. You wanted tears. Kenton, yeah, it's great to see all these people out here supporting Envision.
0: It really is. And not just supporting Envision, taking part with Envision.
1: Oh, it's awesome. Just seeing all the smiling faces. Everybody's happy to be here. We're having lots of fun together.
0: Right on. Thank you so much, Jeff.
1: Thanks, Kenton.
0: That's here at the Envision Community Living Family Gathering at the Mennonite Heritage Village. Just a gathering of everyone involved with Envision and celebration of 70 years of service in the community.
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1: Hey, it's Walter here from Hydro Egg on Highway 12. 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
3: I'm Shannon Duick. For tonight, a partly cloudy sky. There is a chance of rain in parts of the region, risk of a thunderstorm, and a low of 14 degrees. Tomorrow, mainly sunny, high 25, and Thursday, sunny and 26. Check the local weather radar map anytime on the Low and Body Shop weather page on Steinbach Online.
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1: Here at the Envision Community Living Family Gathering, I'm Kenton Dick. It's a beautiful day at the Mennonite Heritage Village, and I'm here with Andrew Wichnenka, one of the board members for Envision. Now, this event here, Andrew, is all about bringing family together, everybody that's been involved with Envision over the years, 70 years of service. How did you get involved in the first place?
2: Yeah, my brother Steven actually has been with Envision, living in an Envision home actually for the last 10 or so years. And that's really where my family first even became aware that Envision existed and the kinds of services that it offered and provided. So that was our first kind of introduction to Envision, I guess. And just over the years, just I know the amount of support and just the amazing work that Envision does and the just the standard of life and living that my brother has today that he may not have really had the opportunity to if it wasn't for Envision. So I've just seen over the last 10 years him having that, and that's how I first got involved. And so recently I joined the board because I felt this is such an important organization in Steinbach and to the community. And it's helped our family so much that felt like it was about the right time to give back a little.
1: How could you not get involved more, right?
2: Absolutely, yeah.
1: We've got the family here. And by that, I mean basically everybody that's been involved and wanted to come and wanted to spend time together. Tell me a little bit about what it means to see this group together.
2: It's very eye-opening, first of all. Like I said, we've only really been involved last 10 years or so. And, you know, just to see all the people here, it's fantastic. And it's amazing the reach and the connection that Envision has had in the community, the number of lives and families that this organization has touched. So to me, it's another example of just how giving this community is, how much we support one another. And I'm just really happy to be a part of it.
1: And happy 70th to Envision, right?
2: Absolutely. Happy birthday, Envision.
3: Can I borrow an eraser?
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4: Yeah, here you go.
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17: I'm Shannon Duick. Tonight, partly cloudy, chance of rain in parts of the region, risk of a thunderstorm, and a low of 14 degrees. Tomorrow, mainly sunny, high 25, and much the same for Thursday, sunny and 26. Get all your weather details on Low and Body Shop Local Weather on the Steinbach Online app.
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0: Good evening. That was Brett Kissel and Cowboys and Dreamers on Country 107. I'm Cosette Bott, and summer is getting closer and closer to the finish line. September is just around the corner, and that means back to school season is almost here. But before we completely switch gears into fall, we want to know, is there anything still on your summer bucket list? Maybe there is one last adventure, a day trip, a beach day, or a family activity that you're hoping to squeeze in. Or if you've already made the most of your summer, what's been the highlight? I've got the question up on the Country 107 Facebook page, and I'd love to hear what you have to say. You can also text me at 204-320-1077. 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
1: Good evening. I'm Kenton Dick, and I'm here at the Mennonite Heritage Village for really a celebration. It's the Envision Community Living Family Gathering. And by family, we really just mean everyone that's been involved with Envision over the years is invited. And so that 70 years of service, there's a lot of folks that are here, a lot of people invited. I'm here with Daryl Marsh, and you've been involved with Envision for quite a long time yourself. In what capacities?
2: Well, I originally started as a manager at Kindale. I came from an organization in Winnipeg, a similar organization. And so I was in that position for a couple of years before I assumed some responsibility for some other programs. First one up, if I recall, was the recycling plant. Then my job expanded a little bit. I became a director shortly after that. So then I had some responsibility for some of the other programs with Envision. All told, I did, I think it was 22 years with Envision.

I've been retired now for a couple of years, and I've always been involved with Envision one way or the other, even since I've retired, mostly related to either my music or my technical assistance for some audio when needed. So tonight is really special for me because they've asked me to come and perform with my band for this 70th anniversary. Really, really exciting. I was there for the 60th. I remember it well. And this one here is kind of a homecoming for me. I'm seeing lots of faces that I've known for years and years, and I'm

0: senior, many years working with Envision?
1: Oh, man, I think it's really the inclusion part of what Envision stands for. The people that are supported through Envision would probably not have as many opportunities. They are being supported in a way that allows them to be themselves. Hi, Robert. And so it's just the fact that people are accepted and included as you or I might be. And I think that's the real important thing. There's not a huge distinction. Yeah, people need supports from time to time, but we're all people. And that's the part of Envision that I think I like the best.
0: Thank you so much for chatting and enjoy the celebration.
1: Thank you. Thanks, Kenton.
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4: Good evening, I'm Shannon Dewick with your 6 o'clock news update. Canada's largest general farm organization is calling on Ottawa and Washington to get back to the negotiating table as trade tensions continue to escalate. Canadian Federation of Agriculture President Keith Curry says tariffs are creating uncertainty for farmers already dealing with rising costs and volatile markets. The organization says both producers and consumers could feel the impact of an escalating trade dispute. A large-scale investigation into drug and weapons trafficking has led to 67 charges against 13 people from southern Manitoba, including 47-year-old David Penner of the Arm of Stewartburn. Superintendent Jeff Asmundson with the Manitoba Integrated Law Enforcement Team says Project Doler began in December 2024 after Winkler Police approached the RCMP for support upon learning multiple kilograms of cocaine were being imported into a local Winkler area business. Since then, he says the operation expanded in size and scope as the investigation evolved to include both other types of drugs and the network's ties to illegal weapons trafficking. McMunn and Yates and Steinbach is encouraging residents to donate to the Pack a Backpack School Supply Drive. With more, here's reporter Darcy Wilkinson.
5: Manager Corwin Penner says supporting the initiative was an easy decision, noting McMunn and Yates has supported Steinbach Family Resource Center for many years.
6: Because I know a lot of people are struggling. The list of supplies you get, I think, is getting longer from what I remember from when my kids were in school. A lot of specialty items. A lot of these things are, getting expensive.
5: McMunn and Yates is also serving as a pre-drop-off location ahead of Thursday's event. I'm Darcy Wilkinson.
4: And the mayor for Taché says we could be 5 months away from the completion of construction of the new community center in Lorette. Armin Poirier says he anticipates a key turning ceremony in mid-January, but notes they will not be playing hockey out of the new center this upcoming season.
7: I suspect that probably there will be an ice put in on a trial basis. We may have a public skating. I would hope that we would. But the plan is to have the ice hockey season in the old arena for the 26-27 season.
4: The estimated cost of the new facility is $29 million, and Poirier says the project remains on budget. You deserve to know what's happening in your community. Upgrade your home screen by downloading the Steinbach Online app today.
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8: Kennedy Howe is a young gymnast and martial artist who hails from Sundown. She says she's going to be in a competition and that voting can help her achieve the goal of being the Youth Athlete of the Year. And she says there's a lot that comes with it.
9: So Youth Athlete of the Year. There's one athlete that will be featured in three brands' national advertising campaign to appear on CBS and in Sports Illustrated Plus Home plus take home $25,000.
8: She works very hard at both gymnastics and martial arts and owes her love of jiu-jitsu to her brother Slater. And that voting link's available in the story on the main page. In American Association Baseball, the Winnipeg Gold Eyes in Kansas City will resume the game that was postponed yesterday due to rain, tied at 4, top at 9, and then they'll play their full game just after. And in Major League Baseball, the Blue Jays start their big 30-game

0: game dash to the end of the season, looking to grab a hold of a playoff spot as that journey starts tonight at Rogers Center against Kansas City. 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
2: Tonight, partly cloudy with a chance of rain in parts of the region, risk of a thunderstorm and a low of 14 degrees. Tomorrow, mainly sunny, high 25, and Thursday, sunshine and 26. Plan your week with a full 7-day forecast on Low and Body Shop local weather on the Steinbeck Online app. I'm Shannon Duick.
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0: 7 in the community.
1: Good evening, I'm Kenton Dick here at the Mennonite Heritage Village. We're just heading into the next phase of the Envision Community Living family gathering. A whole bunch of folks that have been connected with Envision over the last 70 years, although not many left from 70 years ago. However, lots of folks that have been connected with Envision over the last while, all gathering together to spend some time, celebrate 70 years of Envision, and just spend some time together. Now, I'm here with Caitlin, and we're talking a little bit about how we got connected in the first place. What was your connection to Envision? How did you join up?
2: I started about 8 years ago as a volunteer, actually. I was doing my PhD, and I was spending a lot of time in my basement writing, and it was very lonely and isolating. And I saw an ad for a volunteer book club facilitator, and I did my PhD in literature, so I thought that would be an excellent fit for me to facilitate a book club with folks. And so, yeah, I got connected to Envision. I spent some time with people that Envision supports, and also employees, and it was just such a wonderful experience and such an excellent opportunity for community for myself, and found myself a lot less lonely after that.
1: And started there all the way to director of operations, yeah. Is that correct? What a jump.
2: Yeah, well, when I was done and I was working in academia and I saw the posting, and I thought, this is an organization that I really respect their values and share their values of equality, inclusion, and the value of all people. And I thought, this is an organization that I'd like to be more a part of. And so I applied for the position, and Jeanette DeLong, our executive director, gave me the chance. And we've been working together for 6.5 years now. And yeah, it's been a really, really wonderful experience. I can't imagine working for a better organization.
1: What does it mean to see everybody here together? Kind of gathered, spending time, food, music, all that.
2: You know, Envision is a community living organization. What we care about is making sure that everybody in communities that we work in are well connected, that everyone has a sense of belonging, that everyone feels like they have meaning in their life. And part of meaning is feeling like you're connected to people. And a huge connection point for

0: most people is their family. And so having this opportunity to see people together, families connecting with other families, people reconnecting after many years. You know, we had the pandemic in there, and I think that fissured a lot of families, and we haven't had an event quite like this since that time. And this is just spectacular. Yeah, spectacular.
1: Well, love it, and enjoy, and maybe do some dancing or whatever, Caitlin.
0: You know, I'm not much of a dancer, but I'm sure there are people here that could convince me, so.
1: I'm sure there are, and there's some enthusiastic dancer, I'd imagine.
0: Yeah, for sure. Thank you.
2: Nothing brings community together quite like good food and a great cause.
3: So good.
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4: I'm Shannon Duick. For tonight, a partly cloudy sky. There is a chance of rain in parts of the region, risk of a thunderstorm, and a low of 14 degrees. Tomorrow, mainly sunny, high 25, and Thursday, sunny and 26. Check the local weather radar map anytime on the Low and Body Shop weather page on Steinbach Online.
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3: I'm Shannon Duick. Tonight, partly cloudy, chance of rain in parts of the region, risk of a thunderstorm, and a low of 14 degrees. Tomorrow, mainly sunny, high 25, and much the same for Thursday, sunny and 26. Get all your weather details on Low & Body Shop Local Weather on the Steinbach online app.
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